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12: Here's your B94 forecast. Slight chance of thunderstorms tonight, otherwise partly cloudy skies. Lows level off around 64. Cloudy skies expected tomorrow, chance of thunderstorms. Highs level off around 70. Lows dip down to about 43. Tomorrow night, mainly cloudy skies expected. From the Weatherology Weather Lab, I'm meteorologist Jennifer Wojcicki on B94. Currently 78.
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13: 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Taylor Swift coming up. It's Charlie Puth. Attention.

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7: Here's your B94 forecast. Slight chance of thunderstorms tonight, otherwise partly cloudy skies. Lows level off around 64. Cloudy skies expected tomorrow, chance of thunderstorms. Highs level off around 70. Lows dip down to about 43. Tomorrow night, mainly cloudy skies expected. From the Weatherology Weather Lab, I'm meteorologist Jennifer Wojcicki on B94. Currently 73.
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Just how do we know which songs are your favorites? 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Or maybe it's the voodoo. Either way, we get the job done. 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
1: Fox News, I'm Tom Graham. Police say two teenagers who opened fire on a Southern California mosque were radicalized online. Fox's Matt Finn is in San Diego.
2: A growing memorial today at San Diego's largest mosque as investigators try to determine exactly why two teenagers shot and killed three people in an ambush that's being investigated as a hate crime.
1: Now, two teens taking their own lives following Monday's shooting. President Trump is still holding off on additional strikes on Iran, saying a deal to end the war is closed. Fox's Aisha Hosni.
3: More than 80 days now since this conflict began. The president reportedly is meeting with his top national security advisor. That's per Axios. As Democrats slam him for how long this conflict has gone out without regime change.
1: The Senate advancing legislation that seeks to force the president to withdraw from Iran. 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

Finally, the science backs up my sleep regimen. Hey, it's Hayden. And sleeping in the nude promotes better sleep. Yep, science says so.

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6: Here's your B94 forecast. Chance for storms overnight. Otherwise, cloudy skies expected. Lows level off around 64. Cloudy skies expected again Wednesday. Chance of thunderstorms. Daytime highs approaching 70. Mainly cloudy skies expected Wednesday night. Lows level off around 43. From the Weatherology Weather Lab, I'm meteorologist Jennifer Wojcicki on B94. Currently, it's 69 degrees.
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7: She's a pretty big deal in her native Sweden, and she's been around the States for a while, but Zara Larsson taking off with the new album and the first single, the title track, Midnight Sun, coming up. 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

Okay, ready? Today we're going to work on your delts, lats, and glutes. As soon as we figure out what those things are. But first, how about another song? 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
1: News. I'm Chris DeMeo. President Trump says he's called off a planned strike on Iran Tuesday at the request of Gulf allies.
2: I was an hour away. We were all set to go. You're talking about yesterday.
3: Yes.
2: We were going to be striking very, it would have been happening right now.
1: The Senate, meantime, advances legislation that seeks to force the president to end the Iran war. Ed Gallrein, who was backed by President Trump, defeated incumbent Congressman Thomas Massie in Kentucky's primary today.
4: It was a David versus Goliath. I was the underdog. I want to thank the president. I want to thank the conservative Republicans from this district and my supporters and team, because it sends a message that we, the people, are going to stand up.
1: Gallrein on Fox's Hannity. More than 17,000 people are under evacuation orders as a wildfire continues to threaten suburban homes in Southern California. 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
5: Here's your B94 forecast. Slight chance of thunderstorms overnight, otherwise cloudy skies expected. Lows dip down to about 64. Overcast skies again Wednesday, chance for storms. Daytime highs approaching 70. Mainly cloudy skies expected Wednesday night, lows level off around 43. From the Weatherology Weather Lab, I'm meteorologist Jennifer Wojcicki on B94.

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Are you looking for a new offbeat hobby? Well, I've got something perfect for you. New Teddy Swims on the way, too. Here's Dasho, Austin.

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We're trying to come up with a new snappy slogan. How do you like Ready, Set, Radio? No? Okay, well, we're still working on it. In the meantime, have another hit. This is B94. Oh.

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1: I'm Ted Lindner. It was primary night in several states. Tuesday in Kentucky, Ed Gallrein has won the Republican nomination for U.S. House in the 4th Congressional District, beating incumbent Thomas Massie. Gallrein says Massie was not loyal to his constituents.
2: He stood against us, but he liked to just single out President Trump. All that to say, it's a new day. These people deserve better, and I'm going to give it to them.
1: President Trump hosting lawmakers at the White House for the annual congressional picnic, promising the war with Iran will end quickly.
3: They want to make a deal so badly, they're tired of this should have happened for 47 years. Somebody should have done something about it, and it's going to happen, and it's going to happen fast, and you're going to see oil prices plummet. They're going to come down. There's so much oil out there, they're going to come plummeting down.
1: For now, the ceasefire holds. The U.S. Navy's blockade on the Strait of Hormuz continues. 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
4: Here's your B94 forecast. Slight chance of thunderstorms overnight. Otherwise, cloudy skies expected. Lows sit down to about 64. Overcast skies again Wednesday. Chance for storms. Daytime highs approaching 70. Mainly cloudy skies expected Wednesday night. Lows level off around 43. From the Weatherology Weather Lab, I'm meteorologist Jennifer Wojcicki on B94. Currently 71.

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Like this one. 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Sabrina.

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taking it down a notch because we're starting to make our competitors look bad. But nah, here's another hit. 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
1: Chris DeMeo, President Trump says he's giving Iran until this weekend to strike a deal.
2: It comes after the president took his finger off the trigger Monday at the behest of Gulf allies.
3: I was an hour away. We're all set to go. You're talking about yesterday.
4: Yes.
3: We were going to be striking very, it would have been happening right now.
2: The president giving an update during an impromptu tour of construction of the White House ballroom.
1: Fox's Aisha Hosni. Ed Gallryan, who was backed by President Trump, defeats incumbent Thomas Massie in Kentucky's 4th Congressional District primary on Tuesday.
5: I want to thank President Trump for his support, his endorsement, and his counsel as I navigated this campaign.
1: Massie had been critical of the president, calling the MAGA movement divided. 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
6: Here's your B94 forecast. Rain showers likely, overnight, otherwise cloudy skies expected. Lows level off around 64. Cloudy skies expected Wednesday. Chance for storms. Daytime highs approaching 69. Cloudy skies expected Wednesday night. Lows level off around 44. From the Weatherology Weather Lab, I'm meteorologist Jennifer Wojcicki on B94. Right now, it's 65 degrees.

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Let's all learn a lesson from this guy that locked himself out of his Bitcoin wallet for over a decade. I'll tell you what ended up happening coming up.

Good news. We've been certified as the number one hit music station and the winner of this year's All Your Favorite Songs Award. Here, have another. Today's best music. B94. Oh.

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Because it knows you want to hear more music. Well, we've got you covered. This is B94.

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1: I'm Ted Lindner. Police now say two teenagers who opened fire in a Southern California mosque on Monday were radicalized online. Fox's Matt Finn.
2: A growing memorial at San Diego's largest mosque as investigators try to determine exactly why two teenagers shot and killed three people in an ambush that's being investigated as a hate crime.
1: The two teens took their own lives after opening fire. President Trump says he's given Iran until this weekend to strike a deal.
3: It comes after the president took his finger off the trigger Monday at the behest of Gulf allies.
4: I was an hour away. We were all set to go. You're talking about yesterday.
5: Yes.
4: We were going to be striking very, it would have been happening right now.
3: The president giving an update during an impromptu tour of construction of the White House ballroom.
1: And an amazing come-from-behind win for the New York Knicks in game one of the Eastern Conference Finals of the NBA, defeating the Cavaliers 115-104. 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
6: Here's your B94 forecast. Rain showers likely overnight, otherwise cloudy skies expected. Lows level off around 64. Cloudy skies expected Wednesday. Chance for storms. Daytime highs approaching 69. Cloudy skies expected Wednesday night. Lows level off around 44. From the Weatherology Weather Lab, I'm meteorologist Jennifer Wojcicki on B94. Right now, 64.

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When you're sad, the lyrics pick you up. And when it's payday, you go shopping. Yeah, we understand. Don't worry, we'll be right here when you get back. This is B94.

0: Don't go anywhere. The playlist continues. Rihanna and Bruno Mars. Sounds like a plan to me. 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
1: I'm Chris DeMeo. Police now say two teenagers who opened fire on a Southern California mosque on Monday were radicalized online.
2: A growing memorial at San Diego's largest mosque as investigators try to determine exactly why two teenagers shot and killed three people in an ambush that's being investigated as a hate crime.
1: Fox's Matt Finn, the two teens then took their own lives after the shooting. Ed Gallrein, who was backed by President Trump, defeats incumbent Thomas Massey in Kentucky's 4th Congressional District primary Tuesday.
3: I want to thank President Trump for his support, his endorsement, and his counsel as I navigated this campaign.
1: Massey had been critical of the president, calling the MAGA movement divided. 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
4: Here's your B94 forecast. Chance for storms today. Otherwise, cloudy skies expected. Highs level off around 69. Overcast tonight. Lows dip down to about 44. High temperatures reach up to 67. Tomorrow, sunshine mixed with clouds at times. Slight chance for rain. Friday, thunderstorms likely on Saturday. From the Weatherology Weather Lab, I'm meteorologist Jennifer Wojcicki on B94. Currently, it's 64 degrees.
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1: I'm Chris DeMeo. Police now say two teens who opened fire on a Southern California mosque on Monday were radicalized online. San Diego Police Chief Scott Wall says the guns belonged to the suspect's parents.
2: Exactly how they they were able to obtain them is still under investigation.
1: A security guard died after exchanging gunfire with the shooters. The teens took their own lives. Senator Tommy Tuberville wins Alabama's Republican gubernatorial primary.
3: I'm going to make everything we have better. Now, it's going to take a while, and I'm going to need a lot of help. A lot of you out there in this audience are going to be part of it. It's not a one-man show. It's not a one-person show. It's like football. You better have good people around you. And that's exactly what we've been trying to put together for the last 14 months.
1: Tuberville will face Democrat Doug Jones. 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
4: From the Laurel Media Newsroom, I'm Johnny Marks. At this week's meeting of St. Mary's City Council, Councilmember Shane Schneider provided an update on the renovations of the St. Mary's Community Pool.
5: And then Wednesday, the painter is going to be coming in to start, tentative weather is going to be coming in to start doing the painting process on Wednesday. And then, so everything's pretty much on track for June 1st, completion, pending any weather. And I'd say that everything's going really well right now.
4: The Wapiti Duck Race is on tap for this Saturday at the Elk Country Visitor Center, a major fundraising event for the Elk Country Visitor Center. Morgan Lewandowski says you can sponsor a duck and support the effort.
6: 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You are can purchase online prior to the event. You can also purchase the day of the event all the way up until 12:30 p.m.
4: Sizerville State Park Pool set to open this weekend. The pool will be open beginning Saturday, May 23rd from 11 a.m. until 7 p.m. It's EMS Week, and Cameron County Ambulance is sponsoring a community appreciation free lunch. That's Friday, May 22nd from noon to 4. There'll be hot dogs and chips, and that will take place at the Cameron County Ambulance Service Center. Cameron County Chamber announces the location for their fireworks, which will light up the sky Friday, July 3rd, will be launched from a new location, private property on Tannery Heights. Fundraising will begin May 29th with a $3 lunch hot dog sale at Emporium Food Market. A Fish for Free Day, sponsored by the Pennsylvania Fish and Boat Commission, will take place on Sunday, May 24th. 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And that's the latest from the Laurel Media Newsroom.
7: Here's your B94 forecast. Chance for storms today, otherwise cloudy skies expected. Highs level off around 69. Overcast tonight, lows dip down to about 44. High temperatures reach up to 67. Tomorrow, sunshine mixed with clouds at times. Slight chance for rain Friday, thunderstorms likely on Saturday. From the Weatherology Weather Lab, I'm meteorologist Jennifer Wojcicki on B94. Right now, 63.
8: Okay, this is going to be a weird thing to bring up, but you can text us on the text line if you have had this feeling. Have you had that sensation where you swallow a little piece of ice and then you feel it melt in, like, your chest?
9: I've had that before, or at least I feel it going down.
8: I love it. I love that feeling.
9: You do love it.
8: Yeah, I love it.
9: You know,
8: I think some people hate it. I love it.
9: Could anybody ever die on choking on an ice cube? Because it'll eventually melt during the choking process, right? So, like, does it automatically unchoke you itself?
8: That's a great question.
9: Because it melts away. It's water.
8: Yeah, someone that works for an ambulance, let us know. I'm sure that's
9: maybe
8: fine,
9: it's
8: right?
9: Deadlier than I think. Well, for children, yes. We're not.
8: You know,
9: I'm just saying.
8: Yeah, in movies and TV, though, the amount of scenes that I've seen as a kid growing up of people choking in restaurants, I thought that was going to be a regular occurrence, that I'd be giving Heimlich to people.
9: No, I'm not. Knock on wood.
8: Okay, you're right. That's a bad jinx. Shouldn't have said that. All right, trending stories. Up next, Lauren?
9: If you have LinkedIn, I have a warning for you. Beware. And it's next on Joey and Lauren.
0: You have choices when it comes to music. You've chosen us. Thank you.
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0: Today's best music, B94.

0: Joey and Lauren, and let's get your trending stories. Lauren, what's going on?
1: How about Papa John's going to the bottled butter sauce game?
0: Oh, so, they're going to do that garlic sauce?
1: Yeah, the garlic butter sauce. They are going to sell that in bottles. Kind of like you can buy Chick-fil-A sauce. You can buy
0: Taco Bell
1: sauce.
0: Yeah, but that's just straight butter. Isn't it just melted butter?
1: That's kind of what I'm confused about. So there must be something else in there. Maybe with the bottle version, they add like a little mayo or something. I don't know, but butter, garlic is what I've always thought it was.
0: Yeah.
1: It is divine.
0: But it is good. Does anybody remember it being clear when they were a kid? Or am I crazy?
1: Clear?
0: I remember it being like a clear sauce.
1: Like
0: almost like clarified butter like you dip lobster in.
1: That's not clear.
0: Well, clarified, whatever. You know, clearish.
1: Like melted all the way.
0: Yeah. Not creamy and thick, but like runny.
1: Oh, yes, I see what you're saying.
0: Melted butter. Crab
1: runny.
0: Legs.
1: Yes.
0: Clarified. I remember as a kid, Papa John's, that's what it looked like. And now it's more of like a mayo-y thing.
1: It's like a little creamy, isn't it? Either way, it's delicious.
0: Yeah. Best thing to dip pizza in?
1: Ooh. More marinara sauce. Okay. I know I'm weird. I love sauce. I feel like I always need more sauce on pizza.
0: Have you ever asked for extra sauce or you just don't trust that?
1: I have before, but then it becomes... It's like they skimp on other things and it feels messy and the ratio's off, so I'd rather just dip my own.
0: I love when you say you're not a picky eater and then you explain that. Well, I love extra sauce. But I don't want extra sauce because they screw it up, so I gotta have sauce on the side.
1: That's not picky, that's trust issues.
0: Got it. Okay.
1: I like the extra sauce, but y'all not be doing it right. I mean, that's the thing. So
0: you need
1: let
0: light
1: me do it myself.
0: Extra. Yeah.
1: Yeah. I've been with people that who only do light sauce. Like they don't like sauce.
0: Yeah.
1: Like, man, give me more.
0: I don't like a pizza that's too saucy. I don't like a pizza that's too thick either. And I only like two, maybe three toppings. Y'all that are putting on seven toppings on a pizza, get out of here. That's disgusting.
1: I like it.
0: No, it's too much.
1: I love it. I hope this is not true, but you never know. LinkedIn apparently is testing a feature that notifies your employer every time you apply for another job.
0: Wow.
1: Please tell me
0: that's
1: fake news. I don't know, but I've seen
0: that
1: headline
0: in
1: a couple places.
0: What's the benefit of that? I mean, obviously for the employee. No, that's a bad idea. That is a bad idea.
1: Maybe giving a heads up to your employers like, hey, you may have somebody leaving soon, so now you gotta look.
0: That's not how life works. If

0: you leave, you leave. Like, I mean, that's what a 2 weeks notice is.
1: So somebody recently said something to me like, oh, I found you on LinkedIn. I didn't even know I had one. I don't even know how to get to it.
0: Let me see.
1: Look me up. Do you have LinkedIn?
0: I did. You know what? I just updated it because I thought, like, I'm not leaving or anything, but I thought my picture was like when I was a freshman in college.
1: Look me up. Do you just search people? Is that?
0: Yeah.
1: I've never been on LinkedIn, I swear.
0: No, you're not. The first Lauren that comes up with your last name is a presenter. Oh, a sideline reporter at BBC Sport and Prime Video.
1: Oh, there we go. Yeah, that's me.
0: Reports on soccer. Is that you?
1: Oh, we look a lot alike.
0: Let's go live pitch side to Lauren. And then a copywriter.
1: Yeah,
0: no,
1: maybe,
0: you're not on
1: maybe
0: here.
1: They confused me with her, but someone was like, oh, I saw you on LinkedIn. I added you on LinkedIn or something. I was like, that is not me. I don't even know who you just added on LinkedIn. Have you seen this viral letter that someone sent to a potential employer? Speaking of LinkedIn, they got rejected. So they sent an application in, probably went through a lot of the interview process, and they received a rejection letter saying, I'm sorry, we've chosen a different applicant. Yeah. They refused the refusal. They rejected the rejection. So
0: no, I'm not. I do get this job.
1: This is what they sent back. Dear hiring team, thank you for your interest in rejecting my application. I reviewed your rejection email and was impressed by your decision-making process and commitment to moving forward with other candidates. However, I have received many rejection emails this year. Therefore, after careful consideration, I've decided not to accept your rejection at this time. Once again, I appreciate your courage to reject me,
0: awesome.
1: And I wish you every success in rejecting other candidates. I look forward to joining the team soon.
0: That is hilarious. And for that reason, he or she should get the job, I feel like. I feel like that took creativity.
1: Yeah, when you imagine, the potential employer, do you laugh at this? Are you annoyed? I think you
0: laugh because it sounds so normal.
1: Sure.
0: To be like, can you imagine like doing that on the phone? Hey, we're going to go in a different direction.
1: No, you're not.
0: I think we'd go in. I'd like to go in this direction.
1: I don't accept that.
0: Yeah, no, I respect that, but I think we should go in this direction. With the direction of me.
1: There you go. And those are some of your trending stories.
0: Joey and Lauren.
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2: Here's your B94 forecast. Chance for storms today, otherwise cloudy skies expected. Highs level off around 69. Overcast tonight, lows dip down to about 44. High temperatures reach up to 67. Tomorrow, sunshine mixed with clouds at times. Slight chance for rain Friday, thunderstorms likely on Saturday. From the Weatherology Weather Lab, I'm meteorologist Jennifer Wojcicki on B94. Currently 62.
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0: It's Joey and Lauren, and I am being called tacky, corny. I mean, being called corny, that hurts. I'll be honest with you. That hurts.
1: It just feels like unnecessary. That's the best way to put it. Unnecessary.
0: No, it's just to make sure that people don't think I'm a cheapskate. Because
1: you want recognition. You're the guy. No, you're the guy. If you put something in a tip jar, you want to make sure they see it. And if the person turns around, you go, oh, by the way, just put a dollar in your tip jar, just so you know.
0: I mean, I'll be honest. If there is a tip jar and I'm putting something in, I do want them to see that. if I'm making a sacrifice. What it is, I'd rather be known as a cornball and corny and tacky.

0: tacky than a cheapskate. And so that's why I've been doing what we've been doing for the last, like, 3 weekends.
1: We have been getting a bazillion graduation announcements, grad cards, graduation announcements.
0: Wonderful. Love seeing them.
1: Some of them are amazing and great people that we've known for a while, and some are like a random cousin's nephew's aunt's neighbor. And I'm like, who is this? I don't remember who this person is.
2: That's our cousin's nephew's aunt's neighbor.
1: But it's got a Venmo QR code, and I know what they're doing, and I respect the game. I respect the game. Now, we have sent some gifts to a few, and we have sent a Venmo. Now, we recently went to a graduation party. We've had to go to a couple of those as well. We went to a grad party, and you went right up to the person who graduated, and you said, oh, hey, by the way, we Venmo'd you.
2: Yeah.
1: Yeah. Okay, you don't need to just, like, say, that's weird.
0: Because if they open their card, so we brought a card, but there's nothing in the card. And I'll be honest, if I graduated and someone handed me a card, and then later I opened it and it just had a handwritten note, I'd be like, what the heck?
1: Okay, first of all, I wrote inside the card. Shows you don't read them. I wrote inside the card at the bottom, P.S., we Venmo'd you, congratulations, blah, blah, blah. I wrote on there that we Venmo'd them.
0: Yeah,
1: okay?
0: Okay.
1: So, number two, it feels like you want some sort of a round of applause or a big grandeur. Oh, my goodness, you're amazing. Thank you. It feels weird to go up to
0: somebody in front of
1: other people and just look at them and be like, by the way, I gave you money.
0: I didn't say
1: like
0: it like that. I
1: said,
0: I didn't want them. Listen, when I open cards on any given occasion, Father's Day, birthday, whatever, and I normally do a little shake to see something drop out. And the fact that nothing was going to drop, I was just letting the graduate know, hey, we Venmo'd you. We're not cheapskates. Because I didn't want them. Because here's the thing. If they put their Venmo on their announcement, which they did, right, which is the thing to do. And I respect it. You're trying to get money for college. Do your thing. They're probably getting a lot of money. And I don't want them to get lost in the hustle and bustle and be like, wait, did Joey and Lauren give me any money
1: but
0: for
1: again,
0: my graduation?
1: It's about you. You're making it about you, and you are wanting a specific recognition so that they know that you sent money. Yes, you
0: the
1: are.
0: Only,
1: you're
0: only,
1: wanting this special recognition.
0: The only recognition I need is for someone to say, thank you for not being a cheapskate. That's it. I don't need, wow, thank you. I just want to be known as not a cheapo. That's what's wrong with that.
1: I understand that, but what I'm saying is you're talking out of both sides of your mouth, because on one side you're like, oh, well, they're getting a lot of money from a lot of people, and I want to make sure they know that I gave them money too. So it's about you, and to me I'm like,
0: so if you,
1: the thought was there. The action happened. The transaction literally happened.
0: If you go back to when we got married, the problem is when we got married, Venmo was not a thing, all right?
1: Unfortunately.
0: If you go back, but let's say Venmo was a thing when we got married, and we're sitting around opening all these cards, and we opened a card from your Aunt Carol, and we just saw it, and there was just nothing in it. If she doesn't say anything, you're like, oh, Aunt Carol just wrote a card. That's interesting. But if Aunt Carol told you at the reception, hey, by the way, sent you a Venmo, then you'd read it, you'd be like, oh, and she sent us a Venmo.
1: Or she could have written it in there discreetly. So
0: I didn't know you were doing that.
1: Conversation. I did. We've been to a couple graduation parties, and I wrote that in all of them.
0: Next.
1: By the way, we Venmo'd you. Love ya.
0: Well, we've got two more, I think. We just keep going to them. We got more graduation parties. Right.
1: I'm all out of Venmo, guys.
0: Right when I walk
1: in.
0: No, I'm going to walk into the living room, and I'm going to go, everyone, I want to let you know I have Venmo'd this individual for the money, for
1: oh
0: the college
1: gosh.
0: Fund.
1: That's so terrible.
0: It's Joey and Lauren.
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7: Here's your B94 forecast. Chance for storms today, otherwise cloudy skies expected. Highs level off around 69. Overcast tonight, lows dip down to about 44. High temperatures reach up to 67. Tomorrow, sunshine mixed with clouds at times. Slight chance for rain Friday, thunderstorms likely on Saturday. From the Weatherology Weather Lab, I'm meteorologist Jennifer Wojcicki on B94. Currently 62.
8: Joey and Lauren, Fix My Life is coming up, and well, Jeff, his friend got him a job that he now hates. What do you do when you got given a solid?
9: Yeah, someone sticks their neck out for you. How do you backtrack? It's next on Joey and Lauren.
1: We keep topping ourselves with every song. This next one is better than the last one. You know, like your iPhone. Today's best music, B94.

0: It's Joey and Lauren. It is Fix My Life. So Jeff is with us. This is a fear of mine. When you get done a solid, you know, when someone helps you out, when someone hooks you up, gives you a favor, whatever it is, and now you're in this situation, wait till you hear what Jeff's problem is on Fix My Life. I know a lot of us are going to go, oh, man, I would not want to be Jeff. So first and foremost, welcome to the show, man. Okay, so you were hooked up by a friend. Now you're in a dilemma. Tell us what's going on.
1: Yeah, so I was looking for a new job, and a friend of mine offered me a job at his company. He said, you know, a friend that I'm really tight with, he was trying to help me out. He knew that I was kind of in a bind with some cash. So the thing is, his company has a policy against hiring friends. They want it to be pure, people that submit resumes, and sure, they don't want any connections, and, you know, because it could always cause some drama later. But because he's so close with me, he talked to the owner, and they ended up offering me this position. So I was, you know, I'm really grateful. It's a great thing. They jumped through hoops to change their policy for me. You know, I've been there now a week, and here's the thing. I absolutely hate it.
0: And okay, so it's not one of got
1: the,
0: it.
1: Yeah, and one of the jobs that I, you know, actually applied 2 weeks ago just reached out to me, and I think it'll be a better fit. A little more money, and I kind of want to take that job, but now I don't know what to do because I don't want to, like, will this ruin, like, my friendship with one of my best friends if I quit his company after just a week after all they did for me? Or should I just stick it out and be miserable because, you know, I don't want to ruin the friendship? Or should I take the job that I think is better? So this is the dilemma that I'm in.
2: Oh, man. Because not only could it ruin your friendship, but it also puts your friend in a weird bind with his
0: company.
2: Oh, your
0: friend, y'all, totally.
2: Because it sounds like he really went through a lot of hoops, you said, to pull some strings to make sure they would hire you. Because I imagine there was pushback from the owner or whoever he talked to. They essentially convinced him, like, yes, please hire him. He'll do it. He's going to be great. And a week in, you're like, never mind. Yeah, that's a really tough spot, man, to be in.
1: Yeah, so I just don't know what to do.
0: First of all, a week is a short time to be like, I hate this job. It must be pretty terrible if a week in you're like, this stinks.
1: Yeah. Okay. Just, I don't know. It just isn't for me.
0: Okay. And
1: with my friend involved, it's just so complicated.
0: No, it's, dude, this is rough. Especially you see another job that's going to pay a little bit more money. It may be a better situation. Here's the scary thing, though, man. You could go to this new job, even though you're making a little bit more money, and you could hate that as well. And then you're like, oh, man, now I feel like it was kind of trading apples for apples. But you've got to stick it out longer. I'm sorry.
2: So.
0: Your friend hooked
2: and then missed
0: you
2: this other
0: up.
2: Job opportunity.
0: I mean, it sounds crazy because you'd be like, dude, you got to look out for you. This is your career. This is your life. You have to be happy.
2: The people pleaser in me, though, is like, no, I can't upset them.
0: I'm such a people pleaser. I'd be like, I got to do at least 6 months. I got to do something. Maybe now, here's what you could do. You could have a heart to heart with your friend. And if your friend is truly your friend and you guys have been buddies for a long time and you tell him kind of the torment you're going through and be like, dude, I have this offer for more money. I don't like the situation I'm in. The problem is if it doesn't go well, now you're stuck with this weird relationship with your friend and now you're stuck in a hard place.

0: But I wonder if you could have a heart-to-heart and he could be like, I get it, man. Or just get fired.
1: Yeah, there you go. Just be terrible.
0: Do something to get fired.
1: I think one thing you have going for you, Jeff, too, is that you do have another job opportunity available. Because if you're just like, oh, I hate this job, I'm out, and you have nothing to fall back on, like that would be kind of annoying and irresponsible. Do you know for sure that you could get the job, though, that you like? Have they offered you, or are you just thinking maybe I could get it?
2: Well, they reached back out, so I have a feeling that I'll likely get it. So they didn't officially offer to me yet, but I also don't want to go through with that, get the official offer accepted.
0: No,
2: you know what I mean? Like, it's just complicated.
0: This is what I would do.
1: It's so complicated.
0: I would go the other job that you like, that you think you'd like more, that pays more, get yourself an offer. So do it. If they want to do another interview, do another interview. Seriously,
1: just
0: do it.
1: See.
0: Go do it. Go meet with them. Go job shop. Whatever you do.
1: Burning them too bad.
0: No, they're
1: used to it. They're in the process of hiring. So
0: people reject job offers all the time, even though they've done. So I would, Jeff, if I were you, here's my blueprint. Go and get yourself a hard salary number, job offer, all of that from the other job. Get that right there on your desk, ready to accept. Then have a heart-to-heart with your friend and see where we land after that. That's what I would do. The problem is if the conversation with a friend goes terrible, and then you're like, well, now what do I do?
1: Or I hope your friend's job isn't jeopardized in some way because of all that he did to get. I don't know. That is complicated.
0: Oh,
1: and
0: could you imagine?
1: I feel like we're just talking in circles.
0: Yeah,
1: we're not
0: helping you.
1: But maybe other
0: Quit
1: people.
0: Quit all jobs and just play the lottery all day, all right? There you go. So let's do this. Text us 68719. You can call us as well. How would you handle this? Your friend gives you a huge favor, gets you a job. You hate the job. Now what do you do? We'll read some answers coming up, okay, man?
2: All right. Thank you.
0: Absolutely. Your answers are coming up next. It's Joey and Lauren.

It's Joey and Lauren. We're helping out Jeff on Fix My Life. So Jeff called us earlier, and his friend got him a job, like got him a really good job.

0: job at his company, and he goes, here's the problem. I do not like the job. What do? Your friend hooks you up, gives you a solid. I needed a job. He got me a job. I hate the job. How do we handle this? So there's a lot of text to get into, but one of the suggestions we kind of made a joke about was, well, just get fired. Well, Ian, apparently, who is heard Jeff's story, this is what he did. All right, Ian.
1: Oh, gosh.
0: So you got a job from a friend, and then you did try and get fired, and you did.
2: Yeah, my friend was actually my cousin.
0: Oh, okay. So your cousin got you a job, and you hated it.
2: Oh, yeah. So he got me a job, and like, I was kind of hurting for a job, so he stuck his neck out for me. And he got me a job, and yeah, long story short, I hated it. I couldn't stand it. Mm-hmm. So I tried to get myself fired. I was young. I was in college. But at first I started showing up late, like showing up like 10 minutes late, like, then it'll be a little bit more 15 minutes late. Then, like, you know, no one would say anything. So I just started missing. I just don't get to work.
1: You started missing your shifts?
2: Yeah, it was like one day a week. Like, I just wouldn't show up for work. I wouldn't even call. and like, my boss used to say, hey, you're supposed to work the other day. And I was like, oh, really? Oh.
1: Must have slipped my mind.
0: And then you just kept doing
1: that. So now you don't have to tell us the name or anything like that. But what type of job was this?
2: So it was a movie theater.
0: Okay, so you're working at a movie theater. You just stopped showing up on certain days. So did you eventually got fired?
2: Oh, yeah. I definitely got fired. Like,
0: that's hilarious.
2: At me.
1: Oh, yeah.
2: Horrible.
0: That's hilarious. Well, Ian, thank you so much for the call. So, Ian, giving the advice of something we joked about, here's the problem. We didn't really get the details of Jeff's job, but it doesn't sound like it's a movie theater. It sounds like it's a pretty big company.
1: He said a company. Yeah, I don't think it's a,
0: fast food restaurant, grocery store, movie theater.
1: No, it's never okay. No, stop.
0: But what I'm saying is, like, I mean, there's those jobs are always replacing people left and right. So I do feel like that's different than, you know, if he was an attorney all of a sudden and he's just like, yeah, I'm just not showing up. I'm trying to get fired.
1: My favorite story was when I worked at a doctor's office. I was in charge of training new employees for, like, the reception area. And I was training this girl. She was doing fine. And then lunch break came. I said, yep, we're breaking for lunch. She left for lunch. Never came back. Literally never came back.
0: Straight up just left at lunch.
1: We were panicked. Like, is she okay? What's going on? We called her. Anyway, never heard back from her. Like, a month later, we saw her on the news. There was a news story about her. And I was like, oh my gosh, that's a girl I was training. She was arrested for embezzling money from the company she worked for before. So I think
0: that's
1: she left.
0: Heavy.
1: And
0: wow.
1: Somehow, yeah, she was arrested. And I was like, oh my gosh.
0: 6871, a lot of texts are saying he has to give it longer than a week. That's the one thing about Jeff's story.
1: Give it more time.
0: He's only been there a week. And I'm not saying that you can't find out in a week if you're going to hate a job. Like, he may just hate what he's doing every day. But a lot of people are like, dude, give it like a month at least.
1: Yeah, also integrity, right? You gotta stick it out a little bit and see. You know, you made a promise to a company to work there. I guess they don't own you. But
0: have integrity like Ian and stop showing up to work. You know, just get fired like a grown adult.
1: Obviously.
0: Would. It's Joey and Lauren.
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6: Here's your B94 forecast. Chance for storms today, otherwise cloudy skies expected. Highs level off around 69. Overcast tonight, lows dip down to about 44. High temperatures reach up to 67. Tomorrow, sunshine mixed with clouds at times. Slight chance for rain Friday, thunderstorms likely on Saturday. From the Weatherology Weather Lab, I'm meteorologist Jennifer Wojcicki on B94. Currently 62.
7: All right, we need to answer your would you rather questions, Lauren.
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9: 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Sabrina.

0: It's Joey and Lauren. It's time for Would You Rather Wednesday. Let's answer your Would You Rather questions. Text them in to 68719. Here we go.
1: Would you rather stub your toe every day or have to listen to mom, dad being yelled every 10 seconds?
0: Wait, stub toe once a day?
1: Yeah.
0: Do I know when it's coming?
1: Every day.
0: Do I know when it's coming?
1: One of those that goes, oh, oh, oh, oh, and you like hop it on one foot and you go, sugar.
0: Dude, every day?
1: That's awful. I would take the whiny mom, yeah. Even though.
0: Man.
1: You know what I would never want to hear again?
0: I know what you're going to say.
1: I will miss my children being little. In fact, I had a moment a couple nights ago, topic for another day. I was sobbing. I was crying because I saw online somebody was like, what do you mean? One day my son will be 80 years old and he'll need help crossing the street and I won't be there to help him. I was crying because I'm like, I'm going to die one day. My kids won't have it. Anyway, one thing I will never miss when I look back on our kids being kids. Can I have a snack?
0: Yeah.
1: Can I have a snack?
0: That's the one.
1: Can I have 90,000 times a day. I love my children, but my gosh.
0: That's the word and the phrase that gets me the most is can I have a snack? And then, you know, with our youngest, it's like, yeah, what do you want? I don't know. Well, that's a problem. You got to know. You come with me to a menu, I can maybe help you out. But don't be doing this. I don't know.
1: If I say no, it's like, it's a crazy meltdown. But
0: I'll take the toe. I'll take the toe. Because sometimes I will have just sat down, and then there's the mom or dad.
1: No, I'm keeping the mom. I'll deal with that. I like my toes. I don't want to destroy them.
0: It's no surprise or no surprise. Can I know? Like, do I know? Okay, I'm going to walk
1: into stub toes are always a surprise.
0: Then, okay, I'll take it.
1: Would you rather have food stuck in your teeth all day or toilet paper stuck to your shoe?
0: Wow. I think toilet paper is more embarrassing. Food in teeth is a natural thing. Like, that happens. People get food in their teeth. But toilet paper on the shoe?
1: Toilet paper on my shoe 1,000 times before having something in my teeth all day. I am mortified and embarrassed when I look in the mirror and I have something in my teeth and I've been talking to people all day.
0: Toilet paper on the shoe is like it won't go. Everyone.
1: It's maddening to me when I go into the bathroom and I maybe do a teeth check and I got a big something something chunk in my teeth. And just realizing I talked to like 13 different people throughout the day. I've been laughing, smiling, doing this, meeting people. And nobody said anything. Crawling under a rock.
0: Okay, but when you see toilet paper on the shoe, don't you assume that they just use toilet paper? And isn't that kind of like, ew? Like you just use the bathroom?
1: To me, I assume you were just walking in a bathroom and there was a piece of toilet paper on
0: the
1: ground.
0: All right, I'll take toilet paper on the shoe. I think you made a fair enough point.
1: I changed your mind. This one says, would you rather have your partner read all of your texts or all of your Google searches or ChatGPT searches?
0: Okay, all of your texts or all of your Google
1: searches? You can read all my stuff.
0: Yeah, my texts are boring. My texts are really boring. You can read my texts. ChatGPT, I don't know. I don't know if I want to go down that road. Because I just said some stupid stuff.
1: Why is my wife so annoying?
0: I mean, I got in an argument with you once and I was like, send a mean text to my wife. Like, not my proudest moment. So I'll take the... I'll take the text. You can read my text. There's nothing in there, right?
1: I don't know. Is there? You can read all my texts.
0: I'm becoming a short texter, by the way. I'm becoming a one word. Okay, sounds good.
1: Yeah.
0: Which is normally not like me. I'm doing the emojis and all that stuff. So I'm changing.
1: I think I'm confident in you reading my text because I don't ever text about you negatively. That would be the only reason why I wouldn't want you to read my text is if I was saying something about you, which I don't. I don't think I do.
0: That's a good point.
1: Hang on. Let me.

0: sick.
1: But no. This one says, would you rather live without your phone or without TV or streaming forever? So no TV or no phone forever.
2: No phone. But can I? But I can still I can still watch stuff like games and stuff.
1: Yeah, but no one can contact you.
2: That's okay. I mean, do I have your contact? Or like when my kids grow up and they move out, I don't have any. Oh, that's rough.
1: You have no way of anyone calling or texting you. It's not just social media.
2: What about
1: and
2: a
1: internet.
2: Landline?
1: It says no phone.
2: I feel like if you give me a landline.
1: Here's the thing. If you have your phone, you can watch TV and stream on your phone.
2: That's true.
1: Can't
2: that's
1: you?
2: True.
1: Or but maybe the question is saying you can't do
2: would
1: that.
2: Would you go back to a landline just for like a week just
1: a
2: to see?
1: 1,000%.
2: Would you go back to just a landline? Like you watch shows when you watch shows. You watch your sports when you watch your sports.
1: 1,000%. I would love to
2: just
1: live
2: have
1: a life. I would love to live a life of the 90s for a week. Like throw back to the 90s for a week. Because I think I will be way more productive.
2: Okay, but you say
1: have
2: that.
1: Have a clearer mind.
2: But think about shopping. You got to go to the store. You got to go to the store.
1: Fine. It's totally fine.
2: Yeah, you see, where I think it annoys you is like the internet. Like checking your emails. Because you still got to work. And I bet the emails, that would get annoying. Dial up internet.
1: Oh, boy, I can hear it now.
2: There's a whole group of people that have no idea what
1: I
2: we
1: know.
2: Just did.
1: And those are some of your Would You Rather questions.
2: It's Joey and Lauren.
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0: I want to thank the conservative Republicans from this district and my supporters and team.
1: Congressman Andy Barr wins the primary for the Senate seat that is open with the retirement of Senator Mitch McConnell. A runoff in Georgia for Republicans to settle who will run against Democrat Keisha Lance Bottoms for governor. 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
2: From the Laurel Media Newsroom, I'm Johnny Marks. At this week's meeting of St. Mary's City Council, Councilmember Shane Schneider provided an update on the renovations of the St. Mary's Community Pool.
3: And then Wednesday, the painter is going to be coming in to start, tentative weather is going to be coming in to start doing the painting process on Wednesday. And then, so everything's pretty much on track for June 1st, you know, completion, pending any weather. And I'd say that everything's going really well right now.
2: The Wapiti Duck Race is on tap for this Saturday at the Elk Country Visitors Center, a major fundraising event for the Elk Country Visitors Center. Morgan Lewandowski says you can sponsor a duck and support the effort.
4: It is one duck for $20 or a quack pack, which is six ducks for $100. You can purchase online prior to the event. You can also purchase the day of the event all the way up until 12:30 p.m.
2: Sizerville State Park Pool set to open this weekend. The pool will be open beginning Saturday, May 23rd from 11 a.m. until 7 p.m. It's EMS Week, and Cameron County Ambulance is sponsoring a community appreciation free lunch. That's Friday, May 22nd from noon to 4. There'll be hot dogs and chips, and that will take place at the Cameron County Ambulance Service Center. Cameron County Chamber announces the location for their fireworks, which will light up the sky Friday, July 3rd, will be launched from a new location, private property on Tannery Heights. Fundraising will begin May 29th with a $3 lunch hot dog sale at Emporium Food Market. 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And that's the latest from the Laurel Media Newsroom.
5: Here's your B94 forecast. Chance for storms today, otherwise cloudy skies expected. Highs level off around 69. Overcast tonight, lows dip down to about 44. High temperatures reach up to 67. Tomorrow, sunshine mixed with clouds at times. Slight chance for rain Friday, thunderstorms likely on Saturday. From the Weatherology Weather Lab, I'm meteorologist Jennifer Wojcicki on B94. Currently 62.
6: Let's do this thing. Here we go. Good morning. We are Joey and Lauren. What's up, Lauren?
7: Good morning. I feel like I need to admit something that's rather embarrassing.
6: Okay.
7: I think I'm a lot more out of shape than I would have ever thought because the other day we took our kids for a walk and I was, for fun, like showing them like what a lunge is, and I was teaching them how to do lunges. I think I did like seven lunges, and I kid you not, my legs are so sore today. That was a couple days ago. I'm so sore still. My butt is all sore. Like, I can barely squat down to sit on anything. Am I that out of shape? Seven lunges through me?
6: It's seven, yeah. I mean, I wouldn't, you know, I think there's probably a personal trainer that's listening that's like, let's get you in the gym.
7: Lauren, what? You are too.
6: I mean, yeah. Just go to six and you'll feel great. Maybe four. I don't know.
7: Or maybe I need to do more to continue pulling on the muscle, you know.
6: All right, trending stories are next.
7: Why on earth are there a whole bunch of Waymos stuck in a cul-de-sac? Those robo-taxi cars? Next, right here on Joey and Lauren.
8: 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B94.

0: It's Joey and Lauren. Let's give you trending stories right now. What's going on?
1: All right. There is new data revealing the number one trait that Gen Z looks for in a partner. And it has outranked physical appearance. What is the number one trait?
0: I'm going to say aura. They gotta have aura. Don't you know? Aura farming?
1: What?
0: Come on. Don't be so lame. Aura.
1: I've heard that, but I don't know what it means.
0: You're such a beta.
1: What?
0: I'm a Sigma. It's okay. It's okay.
1: It's none of that.
0: All right. So it's not aura? It's not like someone's like aura?
1: No, no.
0: Okay.
1: No, you're actually gonna like this. It's great.
0: Intelligence?
1: No. They can be dumb.
0: Okay. they're good with communication. I don't know.
1: No. The number one trait Gen Z is looking for in a partner right now is financial responsibility.
0: Oh, yeah. That's nice. Honestly, that's a turn on.
1: With the world that we live in, it's like you have to be financially responsible because things can be dang expensive.
0: But yeah, but how can, like, there's people out there that can barely afford anything. So I think what's tough is, like, when you hear someone that's like, oh, just save a bunch of money. And if someone's like, I don't have money to save.
1: Yeah, not easy.
0: You know?
1: No, I got you.
0: But yeah, I could. There's times I want to do like a, maybe Sunday mornings on the radio station. Our bosses would let me do a little financial show. I'm not a guru by any chance, but I have learned my lesson throughout the years of my life.
1: Yeah, and let me just say this to Gen Z and people that are much younger than us. Start early.
0: If
1: it's just a couple dollars here, a couple dollars. Start early in a retirement account or an account that makes your money grow, things like that, because they have done study after study about, like, if you put $50 away for a month, by the time you're 60, you're going to have $1 million or something.
0: If you're 20 years old, $50 a month in a Roth IRA, if the traditional returns are there, $2.4 million when you retire. $50 a month from 20 to 65, $2.4 million. Do it.
1: That's pretty amazing. If you can.
0: Take it out of your paycheck so you don't even notice it. All right, go do Uber Eats to get $50. To invest it, to have $2.4 million when you retire.
1: Yeah. Things we wish we started when we were younger.
0: Because, it would be nice.
1: Why are...

0: 50 Waymo taxis swarming a neighborhood in Atlanta. Dozens of empty self-driving Waymo cars have been flooding into a cul-de-sac in a neighborhood every single morning. Some residents have reported up to 50 cars arriving between 6 a.m. and 7 a.m.
1: Because they have nowhere to go? Like, what's going on?
0: They started appearing a few months ago, but they've increased dramatically in recent weeks. So it's like they just keep coming, and they're crowding the neighborhood.
1: So Waymos, and I've been in them. I like them. I know a lot of people have very strong opinions about them. Do I trust them with my life? Absolutely not. I've seen enough nightmares. But I think it's kind of cool. I thought they parked somewhere when they don't have a ride. But they apparently just keep driving?
0: Well, I don't know. So they've been circling this dead end of a residential street. No passengers inside.
1: How creepy is that?
0: So neighbors and people that live on the cul-de-sac, they've been attempting to use signs and stuff to, like, deter the robo-taxis. But then they just got stuck while trying to turn around. And so now they're worried about safety for kids and pets and all these other things.
1: You can find so many videos. Go look them up. Go find Waymo gone wrong videos. And there's some that drive through a crime scene. There's been some, like, there's one. It's literally like, I swear to you, like, I know this sounds dark, but there was like a body on the ground. And
0: Waymo's just trying to get to my destination. Yeah, that's the thing. When you take away the human element, you don't use some of that common sense.
1: But from what I understand, there's a human not controlling it, but there's a human that's monitoring each one. I thought there's like someone in a call.
0: Probably multiples, not each one. Okay, maybe. Each car doesn't have a...
1: Because remember, there was a girl that was, she wasn't wearing her seatbelt and dancing, and the guy gets on and he goes, excuse me, ma'am, will you put on your seatbelt?
0: Yeah, that would feel so awkward. You're like,
1: watching me?
0: Speaking of AI and more self-driving things and now ChatGPT, there is a student that is pleading guilty after confessing car vandalism at Missouri State University to ChatGPT. So this person was investigated by police, and they found in their ChatGPT records, they said things like, hey, I ripped off mirrors and dented hoods and broke windshield wipers on these vehicles. How screwed am I? Will I go to jail? I got away with it last year. Asking ChatGPT for advice on the car vandalism. You just incriminated
1: yourself.
0: Where
1: do you sit? I mean, listen, if it's a free service, this is what I always tell people. If it's a free service and you use a free email, you don't really have much privacy. Like, people are like, that's my email. I'm like, yeah, it's Gmail that you don't pay for. So, yeah, they probably can.
0: What's interesting, this wasn't reported to the police. It's not like alerted police. Them. They investigated this person's records because they were under investigation for the crime, and then they found that.
1: You see that all the time with, like, huge crimes and people's Google searches. They're like, hey, just committed a crime. What do I do? I'm like, you don't think that there's a chance there?
0: How do I hide this crime?
1: Yeah, exactly.
0: Specifically, this is what I did in this order after I bought these supplies at this local Walmart. Here's my receipt.
1: This is my name.
0: Jeez Louise. Those are some of your trending stories.
1: It's Joey and Lauren.
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9: Here's your B94 forecast. Daytime highs approaching 69 today under cloudy skies with a chance of thunderstorms. Cloudy skies expected tonight, 44. Highs around 67 tomorrow. Temps below average Friday and Saturday with highs from the mid-50s to the low 60s. Slight chance for rain Friday, storms likely on Saturday. From the Weatherology Weather Lab, I'm meteorologist Jennifer Wojcicki on B94. Currently, it's 62 degrees.
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0: It's Joey and Lauren, and I need to apologize. I need to say I'm sorry right now for the slander, for the hate. I have been a hater. I have thrown slander at potlucks for a long time. I officially, it's probably been a year since I vowed I will never eat at a potluck again. I
1: swore them off.
0: I've been sick of them. Like, I got food poisoning from
1: them. Literally sick of them.
0: Yeah, like, literally, I got sick of them. So I have not been a fan of the potluck. We just had an office potluck like 2 weeks ago, and I declined the calendar invitation. Someone came up to me and says, "Hey, you're not going to the potluck?" I said, "I love you all.
1: Respectfully,
0: I respectfully decline. I don't need lukewarm casseroles anymore. That's been sitting in a break room for 3 hours before we even eat it.
1: It's fair.
0: So I don't need that. I will take a potluck over this new trend, a farmer's market party." Apparently, potlucks are moving to the wayside, and people are now doing farmers market parties, and I hate this idea. So instead of a made dish ready to eat, you just bring something homemade, and it can be anything. Just like when you walk through a farmer's market, someone's got soap, someone's got vegetables, someone made cinnamon rolls, someone's got smoothies, someone's got butter or candles or whatever. This is what a farmer's market party is with your friends or with your office. So if you make something homemade, whether it is something from your garden, something to eat, or just some random product, you bring it.
1: Oh, I love this idea. No. I like it way better than a potluck.
0: No.
1: Are you kidding me? So because if we have a coworker who's really good, like they have got a garden that's amazing and they grew a bunch of zucchini.
0: What am I
1: going to
0: do with a giant zucchini? I can't eat it.
1: Go home and cook it. At least, you can.
0: At least with a potluck, I get food at work and I can sit around with a paper plate.
1: You just went off on how you don't want the food at work.
0: But now I'm going to, no.
1: Now you do want it?
0: You're telling, I guarantee you, if we had a farmer's market party at our office, and someone brought vegetables from the garden, you would pick up a zucchini, be like, "Oh, a butternut squash or whatever." You'd take it home. It would sit on our kitchen counter for 3 weeks, and then you'd be like, "Oh, this is bad," and then we throw it away. That's what would happen.
1: It's not true. I just got a bunch of asparagus from work. We had a whole bunch delivered to the office. How many times did I make asparagus last week? Twice. No, three times. I made it three times, and we ate all of it.
0: How many avocados are we throwing away? How many avocados? There, I found an avocado behind our calendar, our digital calendar, sitting there by our car keys.
1: That's weird.
0: That was very weird.
1: I actually love it, though, because so many times I want to make something and I don't have time to run to the store. If it's here, shoot, I'll
0: take
1: it.
0: So you would trust you walking by and a random coworker has a homemade jar of honey. You just sign up for that. Or some jelly.
1: Yeah, maybe. But the vegetables I will take in a heartbeat. I can wash those, chop them up, put them in so many different dishes. Absolutely.
0: All of a sudden, I don't miss someone's random casserole. I'm like, well, you know what? At least I can eat it now.
1: You make no sense. You talk about you go off on how you get sick and people have lukewarm casserole dishes and I hate it and I'll never do a potluck again. Heaven forbid someone brings in a couple of cucumbers and you're like, ew, disgusting.
0: I just don't know where those cucumbers have been. In the ground?
1: In the ground! They were grown. Wait, they grow on the ground, right?
0: What would you
1: or do
0: bring?
1: They grow on a vine?
0: They grow on the ground.

0: around, I think. I don't know. What would you bring to a farmer's market party, Lauren? What do you bring?
1: Oh, me, nothing.
0: Yeah, what would you bring? Homemade.
1: I don't make anything homemade. I'm a taker, not a giver. I'll just take it.
0: You would probably take something you bought at Costco and unwrap it and put a little sort. Ah, yes, these are my Fig Newton bars that I make all the time.
1: Homemade.
0: It's Joey and Lauren.
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15: Here's your B94 forecast. Daytime highs approaching 69 today under cloudy skies with a chance of thunderstorms. Cloudy skies expected tonight, 44. Highs around 67 tomorrow. Temps below average Friday and Saturday with highs from the mid-50s to the low 60s. Slight chance for rain Friday, storms likely on Saturday. From the Weatherology Weather Lab, I'm meteorologist Jennifer Wojcicki on B94. Currently, it's 62 degrees.
0: It's Joey and Lauren. Makeup or breakup is on its way. And what the heck was on the

0: back of Andrew's truck.
1: And hanging from the rearview mirror. A lot of issues. It's Make Up or Break Up next on Joey and Lauren.
2: 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Well then, try this one on for size. This is B94.

0: up or breakup. So, Andrew and Sarah have gone out a few times, which gives me pause.
1: Why is that?
0: Well, because it's just like, you've invested more. What changed? Yeah, exactly. So,
1: they went to a movie more recently, and I always wonder about that. Like, do people like going on
0: first date? I would say this: movie, first date, bad idea. Movie, second, third date,
1: good
0: fine.
1: Idea.
0: Totally okay. Good idea. Totally good idea.
1: All right,
0: Andrew, let's welcome you in, my friend. How are you?
2: I'm all right, guys. How are you?
0: We're doing well.
1: Pretty
0: so, yeah, give us the recap of you and Sarah. You've gone out a few times, correct?
2: Yes, exactly. Yeah, we went out a few times. You know, we met online, went out for coffee, couple dinner dates, went to a movie, like you said. And I don't know, just like all of a sudden things are awkward and they're different. And I don't get why. And recently she's not responding. So now I have no feedback and I don't know what to fix, what's wrong.
1: Yeah, I mean, that's a lot. That's a lot of investment of your time and your, I don't know, your energy and your feelings. I would be kind of feeling the same way if you've gone out multiple times. And when you've gone out together, let me ask you this. Have you felt that there's some good chemistry and like there hasn't been anything specific that you think has happened that could have caused her to stop talking to you or...

0: I mean, you did or
1: the
0: said.
1: Chemistry has been very good, which is why I can like feel the shift in it now.
0: Yeah.
1: And I really, no, like I've been trying to rack my brain, like if I did or said something stupid or I don't know, just like out of line, and I really can't think of anything.
2: Okay. All right. Well, we'll play a song, Andrew. We'll come back. We'll call Sarah. Okay.
1: All right. Thanks, Ben.
2: Yeah, you bet. We got Andrew with us. Sarah is next with Makeup or Breakup. It's Joey and Lauren. Don't leave.

0: Joey and Lauren. It's Makeup or Breakup. So Andrew has gone out with Sarah a few times. Feels like, well, now I'm even more frustrated because I don't know what the heck is happening. I thought things were going well. And he's not hearing back from Sarah. So obviously, we always say it takes two to tango. Yeah. There's two sides of every story.
1: They've gone out a lot.
0: Yeah.
1: Which really is confusing for him. Because he's like, we've done so many things together. They, I think, most recently went to a movie. But definitely feels a shift.
0: Let's chat with Sarah.
2: Hello.
0: Hello, is this Sarah?
2: Yeah, who's
0: it? Sarah, hey, this is Joey and Lauren in the morning radio show. How are you?
2: Oh, good. How are you?
0: We're doing great. Long story short, we're calling you because we were reached out to by Andrew. This is a guy that he told us you guys have been going out a few times.
2: Yeah.
0: So why do we care? It's because we help people that have been ghosted, and we understand you're not talking to Andrew anymore.
2: Oh my gosh. No, I am not.
1: Okay.
2: This is weird.
1: That's fair. Do you want to share with us what's going on so we can let him know, or it's up to you?
2: Yeah. So I don't know. Things just kind of got weird, and I mean, at first, okay, I'll backtrack. At first, he was really nice, super nice guy, and we went on a couple dates multiple times. Everything was super normal. I always met him somewhere. Every time we went on a date, I would just meet him wherever we're going, to the movies, dinner, whatever. And then this last time, he picked me up, which is fine. Like, what, I trusted him at this point, and I was like, yeah, you can pick me up. So he picked me up. He drives this big truck.
0: Okay.
2: And

0: he has a decal of a woman. Like, you know, one of those, like, silhouettes where it's, like, really focused on the woman's body.
1: Yeah, curvy and whatever. Yeah.
0: He has, like, a huge decal on his truck of this. And I'm like, okay, that's weird. Like, immediately when I saw it, I was like, okay, I have the ick. Then I get in his car, and he has a freaking garter hanging up from his, like, mirror. This is weird. I remember when I was a kid
1: it was the, you'd see him on the mud flaps, it was the decal of the lady, like, kind of sitting
2: we know the decal of the lady.
1: I mean, I don't know if it's the that classic one that's been around for years, but
2: did you ask, did you say anything, did you, were you like, wow, that's some sticker, or the, like, the garter? No. I would have questions on the garter too, or did you just kind of roll with the punches a little bit?
0: I didn't say anything. I was just like, what is going on? And I kind of just immediately got the ick, honestly. Sure. And I decided.
1: Maybe he's been married before, and this is the garter of his ex-wife.
2: That would be the biggest red flag of all time.
1: I'm joking.
2: That's not the case.
1: Yeah, could you imagine, like, yeah, that's my ex-wife. We got divorced, but I still got her garter. No, I'm probably not. Sarah, Andrew is actually with us on the other line, where we can maybe get an explanation. It's okay. No. It's okay. This is what we do. We
2: maybe
1: try to help
2: people.
1: Maybe
2: he's borrowing a truck from a friend.
1: Yeah, Andrew, the decal, the garter. What's the explanation?
3: Yeah, I mean, Sarah, hey, you could have just asked me. I would have told you. It's simple. The sticker is, I put that on in college. Like, I don't know if you've ever tried to take a decal off a car. It's literally impossible. So, like, it's just, it's on there. I can't take it off. And the garter, I was in my best friend's wedding, and I caught the garter. So it's like a keepsake. It has nothing to do with another girl.
0: But don't you see how that's weird? Like, it's hanging from your rear view mirror. You're looking at it every day. Like, keep it in your room. Put it in a box. I don't know. And pay someone to take off your sticker. You can't ride around with that forever.
3: I don't know. It had the garter has sentimental value. Like, I love my friends, and I love, you know, him and his wife are my best friends. Like, I don't see the problem.
1: Smells
3: the sticker
1: nice,
3: is like,
1: you
3: know? No professional can take it off. It is what it is.
0: The garter plus the decal is a lot.
1: Okay.
0: And, like,
1: okay.
0: I just can't.
2: So would you be fine then, Sarah, if one thing was removed? Or maybe, Andrew, you're going, no, this is my truck. This is what I've had here. And I'm not going to let you dictate what it is.
3: Yeah, I mean, like, I'm kind of, you know, thrown off. You didn't feel comfortable just asking me, and now it's like you're asking me to change everything for you. It just seems kind of insecure and controlling, and I kind of got the ick myself now.
1: We're all icked out.
0: So we both have the ick, so I don't see this going any further.
1: I mean, you could have been like, dude, that's not a woman's silhouette. That's a cat or something. I don't know. You could have made, I don't know. It's not going to work out with Andrew and Sarah.
2: Yeah.
1: I'm intrigued by everyone's thoughts on this. 68719, you can text us.
2: I think bumper stickers and decals, you have to be really confident through a very long time, the life of your vehicle, that you're going to like that. Because I have seen bumper stickers out there that say really heinous things. And then I'm like, do you go to school drop off with that?
1: Well,
2: and it is what it is. That's your vibe. That's your vibe. But
1: I've told this story recently. I put a Chicago Bears decal on my dad's car, and it was so on there. My dad's like, whatever, I'll just keep it on. My dad's not a Chicago Bears fan.
2: Decals are easier to take off though than a bumper sticker, right?
1: I don't know the whole situation. As a lazy man myself, I can understand just having it on, just leaving it on.
2: You understand him saying that she's just insecure? Because there is some part of someone that could be like, why are you so insecure about it? It's not a big deal. It's a sticker.
1: No, I get that. I can have someone be like, what, you think because I have a decal of a lady silhouette that I'm, you know, goo goo gaga all the time? I like, right? The garters, do people do that with garters? I've never caught a garter. I've tried many times, but I've never caught one. And now I don't need one because I'm married.
2: I've seen it before.
1: Okay. You've seen people, like, keep it on, like.
2: Yeah, I've seen it.
1: But that's your friend's wife.
2: Yeah, I mean, I don't know.
1: But think about that.
2: If I'm dating a guy, I'd say, could you take that down?
1: Yeah, think about, like, hey, buddy, this was on your wife's thigh, and now it's in my car.
2: I don't think after all the dates they've been on, all the fun times they've had, all the chemistry they've had, I wouldn't throw it all away based on that. I may have a conversation about it.
1: Joey and Lauren.
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9: Here's your B94 forecast. Daytime highs approaching 69 today under cloudy skies with a chance of thunderstorms. Cloudy skies expected tonight, 44. Highs around 67 tomorrow. Temps below average Friday and Saturday with highs from the mid-50s to the low 60s. Slight chance for rain Friday, storms likely on Saturday. From the Weatherology Weather Lab, I'm meteorologist Jennifer Wojcicki on B94. Currently, it's 63 degrees.
10: All right, Lauren, favorite time of the day. Let's get that cheese. What do you got?
11: Why can't dinosaurs clap their hands?
10: Why can't dinosaurs clap their hands?
11: Because they're extinct.
10: There you go. That's true. Very true. All right, coming up, we got an argument over a water bottle, but someone has to make the decision, all right? It's next on Joey and Lauren.
12: You are without a doubt our very favorite listener.
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0: It's Joey and Lauren. This feels clear as day to me, but big argument. And it has to do with sharing things, which I'm not a big fan of sharing things. Some people like will share everything. They'll go to a restaurant and be like, let's just share. I'm just not, I don't know, maybe it's because I was the youngest in my family, didn't really grow up with that. But we had a water bottle argument, and you are going to be the deciding factor. So we will share the scenario. Who's right, who's wrong? We were walking out and about, and there was a cooler with free water bottles, okay? I opened one up, and I grabbed a water bottle, and I said, Lauren, would you like a water bottle? And he went, no, I'm good. And I said, okay. And then you go, actually, no, we'll just share it.
1: Yeah, I said, no, I'm fine. We'll just split it. I'll just share with you.
0: And I said, that's not how that works. Lauren goes, what do you mean that's not how that works? I say, if I am grabbing one for myself and I ask if you want one.
1: I don't want a whole one. I'll just share with you. What's the problem?
0: That sharing offering can only come from me. If I had a candy bar and said, would you like a candy bar? You cannot go, no, I'll just have some of yours. That needs to be my olive
1: branch.
0: So
1: you have to extend the sharing opportunity. So I can't just say I'm going
0: to
1: share.
0: I said my plan is to drink 16.9 fluid ounces of this water bottle. And so I grab you and I said, no, I don't want to share. I'll grab you one. You go, well, no, I just said I'll share with you. That's not, to me, the person that first grabs the

0: offering, that's their full offering. If they want to share, they can offer to share. It's not up to someone that says, so if I ordered a burger and fries, and then you're like, oh, I think I'll get a side salad because I'll just have some of your fries. That's not the offering. The offering could be, hey, you can have some of my fries, so you don't need to get fries.
1: So I am only allowed to share with whatever the item is if somebody offers to share.
0: Yes.
1: I can't.
0: You cannot tell someone, I will share with you.
1: I can't say I'll share.
0: Yeah.
1: Someone else has to say they'll share.
0: If I grab a blanket and say, do you want a blanket? You can't say, no, I'll just have some of your blanket.
1: Why?
0: Because
1: I can't share.
0: That's
1: selfish.
0: Not the offering. I need to offer it. And so it's so funny. So I go, no, I'll just get you one. You're like, I don't want a whole one. I'll just have you half of yours. I never wanted a half a water bottle. Not to mention the backwash and all these things.
1: What was I eating?
0: We start arguing, and a friend of ours that's with us is like, oh, you got to bring this up on the show. Because it feels as clear as day that you cannot say, I'll share with you. The person has to say, you can share with me.
1: I think when you're close enough to somebody, like you and I are close, that it's fine. Like, it's a mutual shared experience. If I want to share, and if you want to share, even if you don't extend the offer first, it should be welcomed. You should be like, oh, yeah, totally. Let's just share.
0: I don't think the phrase, I will split it with you or I will share with you, if you're on the receiving end, I don't think that should exist. The only phrase that exists is you can have some. It should not be,
1: fine,
0: I'll take some of yours.
1: You better not try to eat or drink anything of mine ever again.
0: In our lives, I've never said, hey, I'll finish that.
1: It doesn't
0: matter.
1: You say,
0: do you want to finish it?
1: You don't say it. It happens. Like the sandwich that we split a couple of days ago, I had taken a few bites of my sandwich. There was a little bit left. And then I moved on to eat some salad that I had. And I came back and I said, where did my sandwich go? And you're like, I ate it. I never offered that to you. You just ate the rest thinking I was done.
0: Well, because I eat more than you. So why do we get the same amount of sandwich?
1: Oh, my gosh.
0: I do feel that's a little weird. If the sandwich gets split in half, I think I should get a little more.
1: Oh, so now it just depends on what you want at the moment. You see how this is now turning on you?
0: No. We've done this at a gas station where we're going on a road trip, and I'll get snacks, and I'll get gummy something. And I'm like, do you want any gummy candies? And you'll go, no, I'll just have some of yours. No. When I get the gummy worms, I want
1: then
0: the whole bag of gummy
1: worms. Then don't finish my sandwich.
0: I swear you said, can you want some of this?
1: No, I did not. I came back to eat the rest and it was gone.
0: This is a deflection. we're talking about the water bottle. I grabbed a free water bottle, said, do you want one? You said, no, I'll just have some of yours. And I said, you can't. That's not something that's fair.
1: You didn't offer that. Okay.
0: No.
1: All right.
0: 68719. Someone help us, please. We're on the verge.
1: By the way, I did get my own water bottle because you refused to share. And then I only drank half. Because I knew I didn't want a full one.
0: But I knew I wanted the full gamut. And I did drink all my water. Thank you very much. It's Joey and Lauren.
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3: News. I'm Gianna Gelosi. President Trump's powerful endorsement paying off in a big way for a number of GOP candidates. In key primaries across several states, Fox's Madeline Rivera recaps the marquee matchup in Kentucky.
4: The result in Kentucky's 4th congressional district is a victory for former Navy SEAL Ed Galrine and President Trump. Galrine defeated Congressman Thomas Massey by almost 10 percentage points in the Republican primary. This was the most expensive House primary ever.
3: In Georgia, Congressman Mike Collins and Derek Dooley advance to a Republican runoff against Democratic Senator John Ossoff. If the Trump administration says it's ready to strike Iran again, if Tehran remains unwilling to budge on its nuclear program.
5: The IRGC put out a statement saying if the aggression against Iran is repeated, the regional war that was promised will this time go beyond the borders of the region.
3: Fox's Trey Yanks, America's listening to Fox News.
6: From the Laurel Media Newsroom, I'm Johnny Marks. At this week's meeting of St. Mary's City Council, Councilmember Shane Schneider provided an update on the renovations of the St. Mary's Community Pool.
7: And then Wednesday, the painter is going to be coming in to start, tentative weather is going to be coming in to start doing the painting process on Wednesday. And then, so everything's pretty much on track for June 1st, completion, pending any weather. And I'd say that everything's going really well right now.
6: The Wapiti Duck Race is on tap for this Saturday at the Elk Country Visitors Center, a major fundraising event for the Elk Country Visitors Center. Morgan Lewandowski says you can sponsor a duck and support the effort.
8: It is one duck for 20.

0: 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And that's the latest from the Laurel Media Newsroom.
1: Here's your B94 forecast. Daytime highs approaching 69 today under cloudy skies with a chance of thunderstorms. Cloudy skies expected tonight, 44. Highs around 67 tomorrow. Temps below average Friday and Saturday with highs from the mid-50s to the low 60s. Slight chance for rain Friday, storms likely on Saturday. From the Weatherology Weather Lab, I'm meteorologist Jennifer Wojcicki on B94. Currently, it's 63 degrees.
2: Let's do this thing. Good morning. We are Joey and Lauren, hour number three. Hello, Lauren.
3: Hello. Good morning. Good
4: morning. Thanks for hanging out with us today.
3: I feel frustrated with some of our coworkers.
2: Okay.
3: I'm just throwing it out there. Hope they don't hear this.
2: What are they reheating in the break room? What's going on?
3: There is a smell about this place.
2: Yeah.
3: It smells like old ketchup.
2: Old ketchup?
3: It just smells like ketchup that's been sitting out.
2: You know, ketchup is something I like to taste, don't like the smell. I don't like the smell of ketchup.
3: I'm out there, I'm like, I can hardly breathe. I'm covering my face with my sweater like this. I'm just like, oh my gosh. Anyway, it literally smells like somebody microwaved
2: old ketchup.
3: Yeah.
2: Yeah, you know what? Hot ketchup is nice on like meatloaf.
3: Okay.
2: I like a little hot ketchup.
3: I have a friend that puts ketchup on her popcorn.
2: Yeah, that's ridiculous.
3: On her popcorn,
2: straight
3: like
2: to jail.
3: Squirts it right
2: arrest
3: over there.
2: Arrest them. Arrest them. Let's give out their address and arrest them. All right, Listener versus Lauren. We'll play it next on Joey and Lauren.
5: 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We're addicted to you, too. Today's best music is on B94.
6: Turn this up.

0: All right, here we go. It is Joey and Lauren, and we are playing Listener versus Lauren. We got Annie with us today. What's going on, Annie? How we doing?
1: I'm great. I'm excited.
0: I'm excited for you to take Lauren down in trivia. Here we go.
2: Yeah, best of luck, Annie.
0: Lauren only got like 6 hours of sleep last night. She's not, you know what?
1: Oh,
0: like,
1: okay.
0: You're catching her. You're catching her. All right, here we go. Lauren has left the soundproof studio. So, Annie, I have three questions for you, and then we'll bring Lauren back in and see who does better. Question number one. Which instrument did John Lennon play in the Beatles? John Lennon, a member of the band The Beatles, what instrument did he play?
1: The guitar.
0: And you are correct. You were one for one. Question number two, Annie. There are 52 of these in a year.
1: Weeks.
0: There we go. You're two for two. And I think this is the easiest question. What fruit is dried to make raisins?
1: Plum.
0: Oh, you sure about that? Raisins? Plums turn into prunes.
1: Is it grape?
0: Hey, there we go. Yeah. But
1: okay.
0: I like it. All right, you're three for three. Fantastic work. Annie, stay on the line. I'm bringing in Lauren right now. Here she is walking in, so stay on the line, but don't give away any hints. Lauren, question number one.
2: All righty.
0: Which instrument did John Lennon play in the band The Beatles?
2: A guitar.
0: Correct. Yeah, it is the guitar. Question number two. There are 52 of these in a year.
2: Weekends.
0: That is correct. I mean, I was looking for weeks, but weeks, weekends. Yes. And question number three. What fruit is dried to make raisins?
2: Dates.
0: No, it was grapes.
2: Wait, dates are already dried, aren't they?
0: dates are prunes. Plums are prunes. You know, it's funny. Annie said plums as well at first, but it is grapes that is the answer. So, Annie, you take care of business. Way to go.
2: All right.
1: Thank you.
2: I was confused by that you. One.
0: I thought that one was, I'm impressed, 52 weeks or weekends, technically. There are 52 weekends, so I got to give you that, too.
1: Yeah.
2: Oh, so. I didn't think about that. Yeah, I guess you could have given me an X if you're looking for weeks.
0: There are 52 weekends in a year. You just count me on a technicality.
2: That's funny.
0: Annie, way to go. You're a winner. How do you feel?
1: I feel great. It's the first time on the radio, so thank you.
2: Oh my gosh, so much fun, Annie.
0: We love you, Annie. Thank you so much for listening. It's Joey and Lauren.
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5: And that's a look at your B94 community calendar.
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8: Here's your B94 forecast. Daytime highs approaching 69 today under cloudy skies with a chance of thunderstorms. Cloudy skies expected tonight, 44. Highs around 67 tomorrow. Temps below average Friday and Saturday with highs from the mid-50s to the low 60s. Slight chance for rain Friday, storms likely on Saturday. From the Weatherology Weather Lab, I'm meteorologist Jennifer Wojcicki on B94. Currently, it's 63 degrees.
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0: It's Joey and Lauren, and I'll tell you what. Graduates, always looking for freebies. We've been talking about this. It is graduation season, and we got the announcements, the Venmos, all that stuff, right? It's a time to collect things. There are companies that if you email them that you're graduating, they send you stuff. Where was this
1: Stop
0: when
1: it.
0: I was a kid? Where was this,
1: is
0: man?
1: Is it legit?
0: Yes, it's legit. It's legit. So I saw a video on this. There are, I think I've got six different companies and what they send you. And I know what you're thinking, like, oh, is it one free sandwich? No, it's actually pretty cool. All right, Chick-fil-A. You want to start with Chick-fil-A? This feels like something they do.
1: So you're graduating. You send them a little email.
0: Yeah, so you got to send them an email.
1: Do you email, like, the local franchise? Do you find, like, the local people that
0: That's
1: run
0: a great
1: your
0: question.
1: Chick-fil-A? Probably, right?
0: I would think it'd be local, but then again, I don't know if there's probably some outreach or marketing email you can find online. So Chick-fil-A, if you email them. Now, I think you've got to prove, like, you either got to send your graduation announcement or whatever. They will send you a cow stuffed animal, a hat, a branded hat, and a sweatshirt.
1: That's it?
0: With a note. What?
1: I want food.
0: You wouldn't want a sweatshirt?
1: No.
0: Like a Chick-fil-A sweatshirt?
1: Maybe a sweatshirt. Am I rude?
0: See, well, this
1: Am
0: is
1: I
0: what's
1: greedy?
0: Funny.
1: I would want the free sandwich.
0: Because I think a lot of people would want food. But I think why a lot of these companies, spoiler alert, they send out merch. Because I think
1: they're
0: free,
1: like, marketing.
0: Free marketing.
1: Yeah,
0: if you want to wear your sweatshirt, take a picture and say, wow, Chick-fil-A, thanks for the graduation sweatshirt. And then you wear it every once in a while, even at the grocery store on a Saturday. Boom. Marketing.
1: Yeah.
0: Free sandwich doesn't do that for them.
1: That's actually pretty smart.
0: Okay. Legos. If you send Lego an email,
1: really?
0: They will send you a handwritten note and a Lego set, a mini Lego set at random.
1: That's cute.
0: Isn't that cute?
1: That is super cute. I like that.
0: How about Raisin Cane's?
1: Free food?
0: Occasional gift card, they say, but they will send you a hat, a branded Raisin Cane's hat.
1: I don't care about the hats. I want some
0: I said occasional. Well, Lauren, if it comes out, if it's news that every graduate will get a gift card, I mean, my gosh, it's just going to go crazy.
1: Yeah, I guess
0: so.
1: That's
0: the
1: true.
0: Occasional gift card and a hat. Crumble cookie. What do you think?
1: Well, I was going to say a cookie, but
0: this
1: now I don't
0: one,
1: know.
0: Yeah, no, this one is a cookie.
1: Oh, good.
0: They give you one free cookie. They give you stickers. I don't know if there are some restaurants, people love their stickers.
1: Uh-huh.
0: And they will give you a letter as well.
1: Wow, that's amazing.
0: Which is amazing, right? Takis. I think this is the best one.
1: Takis.
0: I think this is the
1: probably
0: best one.
1: A bag of Takis or I don't know. What a hoodie? Socks?
0: So Takis will give you multiple items of swag. And I do feel like kids like Takis swag. Like
1: I
0: they
1: saw
0: like
1: Takis
0: clothes.
1: Underwear
0: yeah.
1: at the store the
0: yeah.
1: other day.
0: So they send you Takis swag and then they give you sample bags of upcoming like new potential flavors. So you get to be a tester.
1: For real.
0: Isn't that cool? Huh. Just for graduating.
1: I hope these are legit and you're not steering someone wrong.
0: I saw a video of these two guys. They do these stories all the time. So I think it's legit. And then Sunbum. Sunscreen?
1: Oh, yeah.
0: Send you free sunscreen and
1: That's
0: stickers.
1: Really weird. I would have never thought to email a sunscreen company
0: That's
1: to
0: the
1: tell
0: thing.
1: Them I'm graduating.
0: The reason Sunbum can do that and actually just send you free bottles of sunscreen
1: it.
0: Is who's been like, I'm graduating. Okay, I got my grandma, my grandpa, my aunt, my uncle. Sunbum, I reached out to them, told them I'm graduating. But you hear stories like this. You know there's people when they get married, they will find some sort of contact to Elon Musk, Jeff Bezos. They'll like try and find, they'll send it to the richest people ever and celebrities. They'll just send it to celebrities in the off chance that some rich celebrity.

0: celebrity sees something
1: that day or
0: wants
1: whatever.
0: Well, it's good PR. If a celebrity sends you $10,000 for a wedding, I mean, yeah, you're probably opening the floodgates, but it's also like, oh, you know, Scarlett Johansson sent a $5,000 wedding gift to a couple that sent them their announcement, right? That's good. That's PR. Awesome. You make it look like a good person. So,
1: well, if you try any of these, if you have a graduate and you try any of these, let us know. Like, tag us on social media or something if you find that you actually get some freebies from some of
0: these
1: places.
0: You're about to see me Photoshop me and capping out. I can probably find my old college
1: one. That guy looks so old.
0: Yeah, it's Joey and Lauren.
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13: Here's your B94 forecast. Daytime highs approaching 69 today under cloudy skies with a chance of thunderstorms. Cloudy skies expected tonight, 44. Highs around 67 tomorrow. temps below average Friday and Saturday with highs from the mid-50s to the low 60s. Slight chance for rain Friday.

0: storms likely
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0: From the Weatherology Weather Lab, I'm meteorologist Jennifer Wojcicki on B94. Currently, it's 63 degrees.
2: It's Joey and Lauren. Coming up is Fix My Life. We solve your problems. Jeff got a job from a friend, which is great. Needed a job, got a job. Hates the job.
3: Yeah.
2: So now
3: already.
2: What do you do?
3: And do you throw your friend under the bus with all this? It's next on Joey and Lauren.
4: Just how do we know which songs are your favorites? Well, it's science. Or maybe it's the voodoo. Either way, we get the job done. Today's best music, B94.

0: It's Joey and Lauren. It is Fix My Life. So Jeff is with us. This is a fear of mine. When you get done a solid, you know, when someone helps you out, when someone hooks you up, gives you a favor, whatever it is, and now you're in this situation, wait till you hear what Jeff's problem is on Fix My Life. I know a lot of us are going to go, oh, man, I would not want to be Jeff. So first and foremost, welcome to the show, man. Okay, so you were hooked up by a friend. Now you're in a dilemma. Tell us what's going on.
1: Yeah, so I was looking for a new job, and a friend of mine offered me a job at his company. He said, you know, a friend that I'm really tight with, he was trying to help me out. He knew that I was kind of in a bind with some cash. So the thing is, his company has a policy against hiring friends. They want it to be pure, people that submit resumes, and they don't want any connections, and, you know, because it could always cause some drama later. But because he's so close with me, he talked to the owner, and they ended up offering me this position.

0: question. So I was, you know, I'm really grateful. It's a great thing. They jumped through hoops to change their policy for me. You know, I've been there now a week, and here's the thing. I absolutely hate it.
1: And okay, so it's not one of got
0: the,
1: it.
0: Yeah, and one of the jobs that I, you know, actually applied 2 weeks ago just reached out to me, and I think it'll be a better fit. It's actually a little more funny, and I kind of want to take that job, but now I don't know what to do because I don't want to, like, will this ruin, like, my friendship with one of my best friends if I quit his company after just a week after all they did for me, or should I just stick it out and be miserable because, you know, I don't want to ruin the friendship, or should I take the job that I think is better? So this is the dilemma that I'm in.
2: Oh, man. Because not only could it ruin your friendship, but it also puts your friend in a weird bind with his
1: company.
2: Oh,
1: your friend and y'all, totally.
2: Because it sounds like he really went through a lot of hoops, you said, to pull some strings to make sure they would hire you. Because I imagine there was pushback from the owner or whoever he talked to. They essentially convinced him, like, yes, please hire him. He'll do it. He's going to be great. And a week in, you're like, never mind. Yeah, that's a really tough spot to be in.
0: Yeah, so I just don't know what to do.
1: First of all, a week is a short time to be like, I hate this job. It must be pretty terrible if a week in, you're like, this stinks.
0: Yeah, it's okay. Just, I don't know. It just isn't for me.
1: Okay.
0: With my friend involved, it's just so complicated.
1: No, it's, dude, this is rough, especially you see another job that's going to pay a little bit more money. It may be a better situation. Here's the scary thing, though, man. You could go to this new job, even though you're making a little bit more money, and you could hate that as well, and then you're like, oh, man, now I feel like it was kind of trading apples for apples. But you've got to stick it out longer.
2: I think so.
1: Your friend hooked
2: and then missed
1: you
2: this other
1: up.
2: Job opportunity.
1: It sounds crazy because you'd be like, dude, you got to look out for you. This is your career. This is your life. You have to be happy.
2: The people pleaser in me, though, is like, no, I can't upset them.
1: I'm such a people pleaser. I'd be like, I got to do at least 6 months. I got to do something. Maybe now, here's what you could do. You could have a heart to heart with your friend. And if your friend is truly your friend and you guys have been buddies for a long time and you tell him kind of the torment you're going through and be like, dude, I have this offer for more money. I don't like the situation I'm in. The problem is if it doesn't go well, now you're stuck with this weird relationship with your friend and now you're stuck in a hard place. But I wonder if you can have a heart to heart and he could be like, I get it, man.
2: There you go. Just be terrible.
1: Do something to get fired.
2: I think one thing you have going for you, Jeff, too, is that you do have another job opportunity available. Because if you're just like, oh, I hate this job, I'm out, and you have nothing to fall back on, like that would be kind of annoying and irresponsible. Do you know for sure that you could get the job, though, that you like? Have they offered you, or are you just thinking maybe I could get it?
0: Well, they reached back out, so I have a feeling that I'll likely get it. So they didn't officially offer it to me yet, but I also don't want to go through with that, get the official offer accepted.
1: No,
0: you know what I mean? Like,
1: so
0: it's just complicated.
1: This is what I would do.
2: It's so complicated.
1: I would go the other job that you like, that you think you'd like more, that pays more, get yourself an offer. So do it. If they want to do another interview. Seriously,
2: just
1: do it.
2: To see.
1: Go do it. Go meet with them. Go job shop. Whatever
2: you
1: do.
2: Burning them too bad. They're used to it. They're in the process of hiring. So
1: people reject job offers all the time, even though they've done. So I would, Jeff, if I were you, here's my blueprint. Go and get yourself a hard salary number, job offer, all of that from the other job. Get that right there on your desk, ready to accept. Then have a heart to heart with your friend. And see where we land after that. That's what I would do. The problem is if the conversation with a friend goes terrible, and then you're like, well, now what do I do?
2: Or I hope your friend's job isn't jeopardized in some way because of all that he did to get. I don't know. That is complicated.
1: Oh,
2: and
1: could you imagine?
2: I feel like we're just talking in circles.
1: Yeah,
2: we're not
1: I know,
2: even helping
1: I
2: you.
1: Know.
2: But maybe other
1: Quit
2: people.
1: Quit all jobs and just play the lottery all day. All right? There you go. So let's do this. Text us 68719. You can call us as well. How would you handle this? Your friend gives you a huge favor. Get you a job. You hate the job. Now what do you do? We'll read some answers coming up, okay, man?
0: All right. Thank you.
1: Absolutely. Your answers are coming up next. It's Joey and Lauren.

0: The only appropriate way to listen to us is on high volume. Coming back for more. It's okay, your neighbors will understand. B94.
1: It's all I need.

0: It's Joey and Lauren. We're helping out Jeff on Fix My Life. So Jeff called us earlier, and his friend got him a job, like got him a really good job at his company. And he goes, here's the problem. I do not like the job. What do? Your friend hooks you up, gives you a solid. And I needed a job. He got me a job. I hate the job. How do we handle this? So there's a lot of text to get into. But one of the suggestions we kind of made a joke about was, well, just get fired. Well, Ian, apparently, who is heard Jeff's story, this is what he did. All right, Ian.
1: Oh, gosh.
0: So you got a job from a friend, and then you did try and get fired, and you did.
2: Yeah, my friend was actually my cousin.
0: Oh, okay. So your cousin got you a job, and you hated it.
2: Oh, yeah. So he got me a job, and like, I was kind of hurting for a job, so he stuck his neck out for me. And he got me a job, and yeah, long story short, I hated it. I couldn't stand it. So I tried to get myself fired. I was young. I was in college. But at first I started showing up late, like showing up like 10 minutes late. Like then it'll be a little bit more, 15 minutes late. Then like, you know, no one would say anything. So I just started missing. I just don't get to work.
1: You started missing your shifts?
2: Yeah, it was like one day a week. Like I just wouldn't show up for work. I wouldn't even call. and like my boss used to say, hey, you're supposed to work the other day. And I was like, oh, really? Oh.
1: Must have slipped my mind.
0: And then
1: whoa,
0: you just kept
1: okay,
0: doing
1: so now
0: that.
1: You don't have to tell us the name or anything like that. But what type of job was this?
2: So it was a movie theater.
0: Okay, so you're working at a movie theater. You just stopped showing up on certain days. So did you eventually got fired?
2: Oh, yeah. I definitely got fired. Like,
0: that's hilarious.
2: At me.
1: Oh, yeah.
2: Horrible.
0: That's hilarious. Well, Ian, thank you so much for the call. So, Ian, giving the advice of something we joked about, here's the problem. We didn't really get the details of Jeff's job, but it doesn't sound like it's a movie theater. It sounds like it's a pretty big company.
1: He said a company. Yeah, I don't think it's a,
0: fast food restaurant, grocery store, movie theater.
1: No, it's theater. Never okay. No,
0: no stop. But what I'm saying is, like, I mean, there's those jobs are always replacing people left and right. So I do feel like that's different than, you know, if he was an attorney all of a sudden and he's just like, yeah, I'm just not showing up. I'm trying to get fired.
1: My favorite story was when I worked at a doctor's office, I was in charge of training new employees for, like, the reception area. And I was training this girl. She was doing fine. And then lunch break came. I said, yep, we're breaking for lunch. She left for lunch. Never came back. Literally never
0: straight
1: came back.
0: Straight up just left
1: the lunch.
0: We were
1: panicked. Like, is she okay? What's going on? We called her. Anyway, never heard back from her. Like a month later, we saw her on the news. There was a news story about her. And I was like, oh my gosh, that's a girl I was training. She was arrested for embezzling money from the company she worked for before. So I think she
0: that's
1: left.
0: Heavy.
1: And
0: wow.
1: Somehow, yeah, she was arrested. And I was like, oh my
0: 6871, a lot of texts are saying he has to give it longer than a week. That's the one thing about Jeff's story.
1: Give it more time.
0: He's only been there a week. And I'm not saying that you can't find out in a week if you're going to hate a job. Like, he may just hate what he's doing every day. But a lot of people are like, dude, give it like a month at least.
1: Yeah, also integrity, right? You gotta stick it out a little bit and see. You know, you made a promise to a company to work there. I guess they don't own you. But
0: have integrity like Ian and stop showing up to work. You know, just get fired like a grown adult
1: obviously.
0: Would. It's Joey and Lauren.
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4: Here's your B94 forecast. Daytime highs approaching 69 today under cloudy skies with a chance of thunderstorms. Cloudy skies expected tonight, 44. Highs around 67 tomorrow. Temps below average Friday and Saturday with highs from the mid-50s to the low 60s. Slight chance for rain Friday, storms likely on Saturday. From the Weatherology Weather Lab, I'm meteorologist Jennifer Wojcicki on B94. Currently, it's 63 degrees.
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1: News. I'm Gianna Gelosi. President Trump's powerful endorsement paying off in a big way for a number of GOP candidates. In key primaries across several states, Fox's Madeline Rivera recaps the marquee matchup in Kentucky.
2: The result in Kentucky's 4th congressional district is a victory for former Navy SEAL Ed Gelrein and President Trump. Gelrein defeated Congressman Thomas Massey by almost 10 percentage points in the Republican primary. This was the most expensive House primary ever.
1: In Georgia, Congressman Mike Collins and Derek Dooley advanced to a Republican runoff against Democratic Senator John Ossoff. If the Trump administration says it's ready to strike Iran again, if Tehran remains unwilling to budge on its nuclear program.
3: The IRGC put out a statement saying if the aggression against Iran is repeated, the regional war that was promised will this time go beyond the borders of the region.
1: Fox's Trey Yanks, America's listening to Fox News.
4: Hometown News, I'm Johnny Marks. Progress on the St. Mary's Community Pool. Shane Schneider, councilman, gave an update at last week's meeting.
5: And then Wednesday, the painter is going to be coming in to start, tentative weather, is going to be coming in to start doing the painting process on Wednesday. And then, so everything's pretty much on track for June 1st, you know, completion, pending any weather. And I'd say that everything's going really well right now.
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0: 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From the Weatherology Weather Lab, I'm meteorologist Jennifer Wojcicki on B94. Currently, it's 63 degrees.
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0: Good morning. We are Joey and Lauren. Thanks for hanging out with us today. What's up, Lauren? How we doing?
1: Hello. Doing very good. Today's going to be like a crazy day. I've got like several meetings and different things we got going on. Right now, our kids are obsessed with George of the Jungle.
0: It's a great movie.
1: Throwback George of the Jungle. We've talked about this. So my plan is to go home and I've got some Zoom meetings and just put on George of the Jungle just to keep them happy
0: it's
1: for a
0: distraction.
1: Few.
0: When, by the way,
1: do I need to turn the volume down? Like in the middle of a Zoom meeting, they'll go, oh.
0: When you watch George of the Jungle, however old you were, there was no way you thought my kids are going to watch this movie.
1: No.
0: There's no way. But I find our kids like the lamer, like B-rated movies more than like the really, the ones with all the hype, I feel like.
1: We tried the movie Goat recently too with the kids.
0: It was fine.
1: The little basketball, war ball movie.
0: It's a lot. Some of these new kids movies though, there's so many cutscenes. I'm like, oh my
1: the
0: gosh,
1: animation.
0: The animation's just nuts,
1: it
0: man.
1: It was giving me a little bit of a headache.
0: All right, trending stories are up next.
1: Yeah, if you use LinkedIn, if you've got a LinkedIn profile, I have a warning for you. Okay, it's next right here on Joey and Lauren.

Remember when your parents punished you by sending you to your room? Funny how now that's the only place you want to be. Well, thanks for bringing us along. This is B94.

0: Joey and Lauren, and let's get your trending stories. Lauren, what's going on?
1: How about Papa John's going to the bottled butter sauce game?
0: Oh, so, they're going to do that garlic sauce?
1: Yeah, the garlic butter sauce. They are going to sell that in bottles. Kind of like you can buy Chick-fil-A sauce. You can buy
0: Taco Bell sauce. It's just straight butter. Isn't it just melted butter?
1: That's kind of what I'm confused about. So there must be something else in there. Maybe with the bottled version, they add like a little mayo or something. I don't know, but butter garlic is what I've always thought it was.
0: Yeah.
1: It is divine.
0: But it is good. Does anybody remember it being clear when they were a kid? Or am I crazy?
1: Clear?
0: I remember it being like a clear sauce.
1: Like
0: almost like clarified butter like you dip lobster in.
1: That's not clear.
0: Well, clarified, whatever. You know, clear-ish.
1: Like melted all the way.
0: Yeah. Not creamy and thick, but like
1: runny.
0: Yes, I runny.
1: See what you're saying.
0: Melted butter, crab
1: runny.
0: Legs.
1: Yes.
0: Clarified. I remember as a kid, Papa John's, that's what it looked like. And now it's more of like a mayo-y thing.
1: It's like a little creamy, isn't it? Either way, it's delicious.
0: Yeah. Best thing to dip pizza in?
1: Ooh. More marinara sauce. Okay. I know I'm weird. I love sauce. I feel like I always need more sauce on pizza.
0: Have you ever asked for extra sauce or you just don't trust
1: that? I have before, but then it becomes... It's like they skimp on other things and it feels messy and the ratio's off, so I'd rather just dip my own
0: bite. I love when you say you're not a picky eater and then you explain that. Well, I love extra sauce. But I don't want extra sauce because they screw it up, so I gotta have sauce on the side.
1: That's not picky, that's trust issues.
0: Got it, okay. It's
1: like, I like the extra sauce, but y'all not be doing it right. I mean, that's the thing, so
0: you need
1: let
0: light
1: me do it myself.
0: Extra. Yeah.
1: Yeah. I've been with people that who only do light sauce. Like, they don't like sauce.
0: Yeah.
1: Like, man, give me more.
0: I don't like a pizza that's too saucy. I don't like a pizza that's too thick either. And I only like two, maybe three toppings. Y'all that are putting on seven toppings on a pizza, get out of here. That's disgusting.
1: I like it.
0: No, it's too much.
1: I love it. I hope this is not true, but you never know. LinkedIn apparently is testing a feature that notifies your employer every time you apply for another job.
0: Wow.
1: Please
0: that's
1: tell me
0: a bad
1: that's
0: idea.
1: Fake news. I don't know, but I've seen
0: What's
1: that headline
0: the benefit
1: in a couple
0: of
1: places.
0: That? I mean, obviously for the employee. No, that's a bad idea. That is a bad
1: Maybe
0: idea.
1: Maybe giving a heads up to your employers like, hey, you may have somebody leaving
0: Sorry.
1: Soon, so now you're going to look.
0: That's not how life works. If you leave, you leave. Like, I mean, that's what a 2 weeks notice is.
1: So somebody recently said something to me like, oh, I found you on LinkedIn. I didn't even know I had one. I don't even know how to get to it.
0: Let me see.
1: Look me up. Do you have LinkedIn?
0: I did. You know what? I just updated it because I thought, like, I'm not leaving or anything, but I thought my picture was like when I was a freshman in college.
1: Look me up. Do you just search people? Is that?
0: Yeah.
1: I've never been on LinkedIn, I swear.
0: No, you're not. The first Lauren that comes up with your last name is a presenter. Oh, a sideline reporter at BBC Sport and Prime Video.
1: Oh, there we go.
0: Yeah,
1: that's me.
0: Reports on soccer. Is that you?
1: Oh, we look a lot alike.
0: Let's go live pitch side to Lauren. And then a copywriter.
1: Yeah,
0: no,
1: maybe,
0: you're not on
1: maybe
0: here.
1: They confused me with her, but someone was like, oh, I saw you on LinkedIn. I added you on LinkedIn or something. I was like,
0: Wrong person.
1: That is not me. I don't even know who you just added on LinkedIn. Have you seen this viral letter that someone sent to a potential employer? Speaking of LinkedIn, they got rejected. So they sent an application in, probably went through a lot of the interview process, and they received a rejection letter saying, I'm sorry, we've chosen a different applicant. Yeah. They refused the refusal. They rejected the rejection. So
0: no, I'm not. I do get this job.
1: This is what they sent back. Dear hiring team, thank you for your interest in rejecting my application. I reviewed your rejection email and was impressed by your decision-making process and commitment to moving forward with other candidates. However, I have received many rejection emails this year. Therefore, after careful consideration, I've decided not to accept your rejection at this time. Once again, I appreciate your courage to reject me,
0: awesome.
1: And I wish you every success in rejecting other candidates. I look forward to joining the team soon.
0: That is hilarious. And for that reason, he or she should get the job, I feel like. I feel like that took creativity.
1: Yeah, can you imagine the potential employer?
0: Yeah.
1: Do you laugh at this? Are you annoyed? I think you
0: laugh because it sounds so normal to be like, can you imagine like doing that on the phone? Hey, we're going to go in a different direction.
1: No, you're not. I think

0: think we'd go on. I'd like to go in this direction.
1: I don't accept that.
0: Yeah, yeah, no. I respect that, but I think we should go in this direction. With the direction of me. Go.
1: And those are some of your trending stories.
0: It's Joey and Lauren.
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0: It's Joey and Lauren, and I am being called tacky, corny. I mean, being called corny, that hurts. I'll be honest with you. That hurts.
1: It just feels like unnecessary. That's the best way to put it.
0: Unnecessary. No, it's just to make sure that people don't think I'm a cheapskate. Because
1: you want recognition. You're the guy. No, you're the guy. Like, if you put something in a tip jar, you want to make sure they see it. And if the person turns around, you go, oh, by the way, just put a dollar in your tip jar, just so you know.
0: I mean, I'll be honest. If there is a tip jar and I'm putting something in, I do want them to see that. You know, if I'm making a sacrifice. What it is, I'd rather be known as a cornball and corny and tacky than a cheapskate. And so that's why I've been doing what we've been doing for the last, like, 3 weekends.
1: We have been getting a bazillion graduation announcements, grad cards, graduation announcements.
0: Wonderful. Love seeing them.
1: Some of them are amazing and great people that we've known for a while, and some are, like, a random cousin's nephew's aunt's neighbor. And I'm like, who is this? I don't remember who this person is.
0: That's our cousin's nephew's aunt's neighbor.
1: But it's got a Venmo QR code, and I know what they're doing, and I respect the game. I respect the game. Now, we have sent some gifts to a few, and we have sent a Venmo. Now, we recently went to a graduation party. We've had to go to a couple of those as well. We went to a grad party, and you went right up to the person who graduated, and you said, oh, hey, by the way, we Venmo'd you.
0: Yeah.
1: Yeah. Okay, you don't need to just, like, say, that's weird.
0: Because if they open their card, so we brought a card, but there's nothing in the card. And I'll be honest, if I graduated and someone handed me a card, and then later I opened it and it just had a handwritten note, I'd be like, what the heck?
1: Okay, first of all, I wrote inside the card, shows you don't read them. I wrote inside the card at the bottom, P.S., we Venmo'd you, congratulations, blah, blah, blah. I wrote on there that we Venmo'd them.
0: Yeah,
1: okay?
0: Okay.
1: So, number two, it feels like you want some sort of a round of applause or a big grandeur. Oh, my goodness, you're amazing. Thank you. It feels weird to go up to somebody
0: just letting
1: in
0: them
1: front
0: know.
1: Of other people and just look at them and be like, by the way, I gave you money.
0: I didn't say
1: like
0: it like that. I said,
1: oh, response. We've been.
0: I didn't want them. Listen, when I open cards on any given occasion, Father's Day, birthday, whatever, and I normally do a little shake to see something drop out. And the fact that nothing was going to drop, I was just letting the graduate know, hey, we Venmo'd you. We're not cheapskates. Because I didn't want them. Because here's the thing. If they put their Venmo on their announcement, which they did, right, which is the thing to do. And I respect it. You're trying to get money for college. Do your thing. They're probably getting a lot of money. And I don't want them to get lost in the hustle and bustle and be like, wait, did Joey and Lauren give me any money
1: but
0: for
1: again,
0: my graduation?
1: It's about you. You're making it about you, and you are wanting a specific recognition so that they know that you sent money. Yes, you are. You're wanting this special recognition.
0: The only recognition I need is for someone to say, thank you for not being a cheapskate. That's it. I don't need, wow, thank you. I just want to be known as not a cheapo. That's what's wrong with that.
1: I understand that, but what I'm saying is you're talking out of both sides of your mouth, because on one side you're like, oh, well, they're getting a lot of money from a lot of people, and I want to make sure they know that I gave them money too. So it's about you, and to me I'm like,
0: so if you,
1: the thought was there. The action happened. The transaction literally happened.
0: If you go back to when we got married, the problem is when we got married, Venmo was not a thing, all right?
1: Unfortunately.
0: If you go back, but let's say Venmo was a thing when we got married, and we're sitting around opening all these cards, and we opened a card from your Aunt Carol, and we just saw it, and there was just nothing in it. If she doesn't say anything, you're like, oh, Aunt Carol just wrote a card. That's interesting. But if Aunt Carol told you at the reception, hey, by the way, sent you a Venmo, then you'd read it, you'd be like, oh, and she sent us a Venmo.
1: Or she could have written it in there discreetly. So
0: I
1: it's
0: didn't
1: not
0: know you
1: an
0: were doing that.
1: Conversation. I did. We've been to a couple graduation parties, and I wrote that
0: Fine.
1: In all of them.
0: Next.
1: By the way, we Venmo'd you. Love ya.
0: Well, we've got two more, I think. We just keep going to them. We got more graduation parties. Right.
1: I'm
0: when
1: all
0: I,
1: out of Venmo, guys.
0: Right when I
1: I'm
0: walk
1: done.
0: No, I'm going to walk into the living room, and I'm going to go, everyone, I want to let you know I have Venmo'd this individual for the money,
1: oh
0: for
1: my
0: the college
1: gosh.
0: Fund.
1: That's so terrible.
0: It's Joey and Lauren.
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14: Here's your B94 forecast. Daytime highs approaching 69 today under cloudy skies with a chance of thunderstorms. Cloudy skies expected tonight, 44. Highs around 67 tomorrow. Temps below average Friday and Saturday with highs from the mid-50s to the low 60s. Slight chance for rain Friday, storms likely on Saturday. From the Weatherology Weather Lab, I'm meteorologist Jennifer Wojcicki on B94. Currently, it's 63 degrees.
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0: It's Joey and Lauren. It's time for What Did We Learn on the show today? What did we learn?
1: You brought up this new trend, farmers market parties. Instead of a potluck, people at the office or wherever will actually bring their talents to the table. So they'll bring, like, if they do some handmade soaps or little jewelry pieces, or they have a garden and they grow zucchini or carrots or basil or whatever, you bring that in, you do a swap instead of a potluck.
0: Yeah, so it's like, imagine doing a farmer's market with just all of your coworkers.
1: I actually love the idea. You slandered it. I think homemade salsa? Oh, somebody has
0: homemade salsa? So you trust anyone with homemade salsa in our company? Anybody?
1: I think so.
0: Yeah, okay,
1: it's the meats I don't trust. I don't trust the meats when I go to a potluck and there's like some mystery meat sitting there.
0: Nothing room temperature. Like, when was the last time, speaking of potlucks, when was the last time you went to a potluck? I don't care whether it's work, friends, church, whatever. When was the last time you went to a potluck and food was hot? Not warm. Hot. Like you went, ooh, I need to wait for that to cool.
1: If it was in a crock pot that's still centered,
0: it's still always just a little warm. No, thank you. No, thank you.
1: Well, then they didn't have the crock pot on good enough.
0: Yeah, but I just, again, if someone brings carrots from their garden, that feels a little different than, hi, I make this homemade blueberry jelly in my kitchen. All right, Carolyn Accounting.
1: Bottled, I don't know. 68719. This texter says they do this with some of their friends. They said that they have a friend who makes jalapeno jam.
0: Okay.
1: Isn't that jalapeno jelly, jalapeno jam, whatever? I think I've had it before, right? Yeah, cream cheese on
0: like a pepper jelly.
1: Yeah. They said that they have a friend who does that, and they make scarves, and they trade these. But how many scarves do you need?
0: Yeah, like that's so old school. Be like,
1: I think it's cool.
0: Well, kids, we have something to eat because thank goodness for those scarves.
1: Here's why it's cool. You're trading talents in a world that is very expensive.
0: Well, we talked about that with the hairdressers.
1: Exactly. So if person A is like, wow, she makes really cute scarves. I don't really have extra money right now to buy those handmade scarves. But guess what? I make a really good pepper jelly. I'll give her a bottle. She'll give me a scarf. I think it's a good idea.
0: It's a good point.
1: So do the texters.
0: Well, if you missed any part of the show, listen to the Joey and Lauren On Demand podcast, wherever you find podcasts. Be good.
1: Have fun.
0: It's Joey and Lauren.
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0: 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Coming back for more. 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

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This is B94.

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1: Here's your B94 forecast. Daytime highs approaching 69 today under cloudy skies with a chance of thunderstorms. Cloudy skies expected tonight, 44. Highs around 67 tomorrow. Temps below average Friday and Saturday with highs from the mid-50s to the low 60s. Slight chance for rain Friday, storms likely on Saturday. From the Weatherology Weather Lab, I'm meteorologist Jennifer Wojcicki on B94. Right now, it's 64 degrees.
2: 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Here's Lose Control.

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podcast. Hey, yeah. Will you be road tripping this holiday weekend, or will the high gas prices be keeping you at home? It doesn't look like it's going to stop most Americans.

0: projected that 45 million will be traveling at least 50 miles, the highest number ever recorded for the period. And of that, 39.1 million are expected to be driving.
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1: 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Like this. 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Whoa.

0: Miles Smith stargazing. There's a new Grey's Anatomy spinoff in the works. It will be set in a rural West Texas medical center. It's being co-created by Shonda Rhimes and showrunner Meg Marinus. Ellen Pompeo will executive produce it, and it's expected to premiere in 2027.
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0: Harry Styles, American Girls. Harry kicked off the Together Together tour in Amsterdam. He's got 5 more shows there, the next one coming up on Wednesday. But some fans who paid for the VIP floor experience are upset about the layout of the stage. If you've seen videos, you know where the main stage ends. It then branches out into all these walkways into the crowd. They're saying that it is obstructing their view. So a representative of his tour said the floor concept was designed to give fans freedom of movement and the ability to experience the show from different positions, rather than being confined to one fixed viewing angle. That open, free-flowing floor experience has always been an essential part of Harry's live shows. A small area of the staging and specific floor positions appears to have had a restricted sight line. Those areas are being reviewed carefully and adjusted where possible in compliance with all safety restrictions.
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1: Here's your B94 forecast. Daytime highs approaching 69 this afternoon under cloudy skies with a chance of thunderstorms. Lows level off around 44. Tonight, cloudy skies expected. Partly cloudy skies tomorrow, high of 67. Low 60s Friday with a slight chance of rain. Thunderstorms likely on Saturday, highs in the mid-50s. From the Weatherology Weather Lab, I'm meteorologist Jennifer Wojcicki on B94. Currently, it's 65 degrees.
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0: things that I've got.
1: Benson Boone, Beautiful Things. Congrats to Benson. The video for that song, Beautiful Things, just reached 1 billion views on YouTube. It features Benson and his band performing the song against a Utah landscape. It was on his Fireworks and Rollerblades album, which was his debut album, released in 2024.
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1: I'm Therese Crowley. President Trump delivers the 145th commencement address at the Coast Guard Academy in New London, Connecticut. Will the commander-in-chief resume striking Iran?
2: So we're going to give this one shot. I'm in no hurry. You never think, oh, the midterms, I'm in a hurry. I'm in no hurry. Ideally, I'd like to see few people killed as opposed to a lot. We can do it either way, but I'd like to see few people killed.
1: Iran's IRGC warns if the U.S. resumes strikes, the regional war will spread beyond with crushing blows in places you didn't expect. Oregon voters say no to state gas tax hikes in Tuesday's primary, the price there at $5.34 a gallon, and choose Republican Christine Drazen for a rematch with Governor Tina Kotek. Massachusetts Democrat Barney Frank has died at age 86 in Maine, the first openly gay congressman. 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
3: From the Laurel Media Newsroom, I'm Johnny Marks. After polls closed yesterday, Secretary of Commonwealth Al Schmidt said the midterm primary election ran smoothly with few issues reported in Pennsylvania.
4: It's a testament to the behind-the-scenes hard work of the county election officials, both new and experienced alike. All of them across our 67 counties made sure their voters could make their voices heard at the ballot box.
3: The primary election set the ballot for the November general election, where Democrat Josh Shapiro and Republican Stacey Garrity will face off in the race for governor. Democrat Austin Davis will face Republican Jason Ritchie for lieutenant governor. In the 15th Congressional District, Republican Glenn G.T. Thompson will face Democrat Ray Bilger. Republican Dallas Kempart secured the 73rd Legislative District. Republican Mike Arminini will face Democrat Kim Kohlhepp in the 75th District race in the November election. Progress on the St. Mary's Community Pool. Shane Schneider, councilman, gave an update at last week's meeting.
5: And then Wednesday, the painter is going to be coming in to start, tentative weather is going to be coming in to start doing the painting process on Wednesday. And then, so everything's pretty much on track for June 1st, completion, pending any weather. And I'd say that everything's going really well right now.
3: A major fundraiser for the Elk Country Visitor Center on tap for Saturday, May 23rd.
6: So our Wapiti Waddle Duck Race we have is a fundraiser for the Keystone Elk Country Alliance, and we will be dropping our ducks into Bennett's Branch, and we will be claiming a few winners.
3: St. Mary's residents should note that the Memorial Day ceremony has changed locations this year from Memorial Park to Shawmut Park. The Memorial Day parade gets underway Monday at 10 a.m. And that is the latest from the Laurel Media Newsroom.
7: Here's your B94 forecast. Daytime highs approaching 69 this afternoon under cloudy skies with a chance of thunderstorms. Lows level off around 44. Tonight, cloudy skies expected. Partly cloudy skies tomorrow, high of 67. Low 60s Friday with a slight chance of rain. Thunderstorms likely on Saturday, highs in the mid-50s. From the Weatherology Weather Lab, I'm meteorologist Jennifer Wojcicki on B94. Currently, it's 67 degrees.
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7: Here's your B94 forecast. Daytime highs approaching 69 this afternoon under cloudy skies with a chance of thunderstorms. Lows level off around 44. Tonight, cloudy skies expected. Partly cloudy skies tomorrow, high of 67. Low 60s Friday with a slight chance of rain. Thunderstorms likely on Saturday, highs in the mid-50s. From the Weatherology Weather Lab, I'm meteorologist Jennifer Wojcicki on B94. Right now, 67.
8: Dua Lipa was recently spotted attending the premiere at the Cannes Film Festival of the movie Paper Tiger, which stars Adam Driver and Miles Teller. 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
2: Here's your B94 forecast. Daytime highs approaching 69 this afternoon under cloudy skies with a chance of thunderstorms. Lows level off around 44. Tonight, cloudy skies expected. Partly cloudy skies tomorrow, high of 67. Low 60s Friday with a slight chance of rain. Thunderstorms likely on Saturday, highs in the mid-50s. From the Weatherology Weather Lab, I'm meteorologist Jennifer Wojcicki on B94. Currently 61.
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4: It's the middle of the week, Wednesday, and I feel like maybe we could use a song to help us get some of our energy out. 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

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Oh.

0: Hozier with Too Sweet. Are you constantly making excuses and not working out? Yeah, me too. I am definitely guilty of this. Here's the thing, though. You don't need to do a whole lot to see some benefits. According to Oklahoma State University, new studies show that people who exercise as little as 2 days a week, 20 minutes each time, are better equipped to fight off illness than those who aren't involved in any regular exercise program.
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enjoy the music. 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
2: Here's your B94 forecast. Chance of thunderstorms this afternoon, otherwise overcast skies. High temperatures reach up to 69, 44 tonight. Partly cloudy tomorrow, high of 67. Highs around 62 Friday with a slight chance of rain. Thunderstorms likely, 54 on Saturday. From the Weatherology Weather Lab, I'm meteorologist Jennifer Wojcicki on B94. Currently 60.
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14: Here's your B94 forecast. Chance of thunderstorms this afternoon, otherwise overcast skies. High temperatures reach up to 69, 44 tonight. Partly cloudy tomorrow, high of 67. Highs around 62 Friday with a slight chance of rain. Thunderstorms likely, 54 on Saturday. From the Weatherology Weather Lab, I'm meteorologist Jennifer Wojcicki on B94. Right now, it's 58 degrees.
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15: One men's trend or tremend, raising some sculpted eyebrows out there, is that men are now embracing aesthetic treatments, sometimes to the extreme, in a trend called looks maxing, which is the maximization of one's appearance. Also what it's called when you get plastic surgery at TJ Maxx.

thought about taking it down a notch because we're starting to make our competitors look bad. But nah, here's another hit. 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
2: Here's your B94 forecast. Slight chance of thunderstorms this afternoon. Otherwise, cloudy skies expected. High temperatures reach up to 69. Cloudy skies expected tonight. Slight chance of rain showers. Lows level off around 44. Partly cloudy skies tomorrow. Daytime highs approaching 67. From the Weatherology Weather Lab, I'm meteorologist Jennifer Wojcicki on B94. Currently 55.
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1: Well, this is an absolutely remarkable story. There's this 13-year-old kid about ready to graduate college from the University of Minnesota. His name is Elliot Tanner. He's a fourth-year physics major. He's got a math minor. He wants to get his PhD. He started college at the age of 9. He's already been accepted to the U of M's physics PhD program. Just remarkable. But I imagine it was a bit of a rude awakening, though, for his parents that very first time they saw their 13-year-old doing keg stands at the Lambda Lambda Lambda house.
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0: That is Oscar winners Huntrix. 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They're cartoons. 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I understand how all that works. 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
2: It's time to take a look at the B94 community calendar. 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
3: The American Legion Riders Chapter 103 in St. Mary's will have a benefit ride on Saturday, June 20th. The 130-mile ride will start at 168 Center Street. 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The cost is $20 per rider and $10 per passenger. There will be a meal served at 5 p.m. at the St. Mary's Legion with a Chinese auction to follow. All proceeds will be donated to the Allegheny Veterans Center in Clarendon.
2: And that's a look at your B94 community calendar. 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
5: Here's your B94 forecast. Slight chance for showers tonight. Otherwise, cloudy skies expected. Lows level off around 44. High of 67, tomorrow, sunshine mixed with clouds at times. Lows around 43, tomorrow night. Slight chance of rain showers, Friday, storms likely, on Saturday. From the Weatherology Weather Lab, I'm meteorologist Jennifer Wojcicki on B94. Right now, 54.
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0: That is Olivia Dean. So easy. Chuck D here. All right, the Colbert Countdown. Two more episodes left. The very final episode of The Late Show with Stephen Colbert airs tomorrow night. Tonight, you know, he does this thing called the Colbert Questionnaire, where he sits down with super famous people and asks them really hard-hitting questions like, what's your favorite sandwich? Well, tonight, he will be the recipient. He will take the questionnaire. Who's going to be asking the questions? No idea. It is going to be a star-studded night. We do know that Bruce Springsteen is going to be on, as I'm assuming his final musical guest. Yeah, the Colbert Countdown, final episode coming up tomorrow night. 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
11: Here's your B94 forecast. Slight chance for showers tonight. Otherwise, cloudy skies expected. Lows level off around 44. High of 60.

0: 67 tomorrow, sunshine mixed with clouds at times. Lows around 43 tomorrow night. Slight chance of rain showers Friday, storms likely on Saturday. From the Weatherology Weather Lab, I'm meteorologist Jennifer Wojcicki on B94. Right now, 54.
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2: King cobras are spreading to different parts of India by hitching rides on some of the country's busiest railway networks, a new study has found. The study says that the cobras are probably attracted to the availability of prey on the trains because freight trains carrying grain or fruit can attract rodents. Explains the new slogan for Ben's Basmati Rice. Don't worry, the rodents that were in this rice were all killed by the hitchhiking cobras.

0: That is Charlie Puth. I am Chuck D. All right, want to send happy birthday wishes out to an absolute national treasure. Cher turns 80 years old today, and she still got it. Did you see her a couple months ago or so? She was on Saturday Night Live. Man, she is killer. 80 years old today. Happy birthday to this national treasure.
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1: Fox News, I'm John Saucier. The Justice Department has indicted former Cuban President Raul Castro in connection to the 1996 murders of four Americans who were killed by Cuban fighter jets whilst flying civilian aircraft. The DOJ alleges the former leader had spies in Florida who provided intel on the Americans who were killed, Florida Attorney General James Utmeyer.
2: Raul Castro ordered those fighter jets to shoot down unarmed civilian aircraft. It was not an accident. It was intentional, premeditated, state-sanctioned murder.
1: Cuban President Miguel Díaz-Canel calling it a political maneuver. DHS Secretary Mark Wayne Mullen speaking at the commencement ceremony for the U.S. Coast Guard Academy.
3: You're the one percenters. You're the 1% that'll stand up and you defend our freedoms. You defend our Constitution.
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4: Good evening, everyone, and welcome to the inaugural edition of the 814 Sports Beat. I'm J.J. Michaels, and it is a pleasure to welcome you to this brand new show that will be a part of B94 WKBI exclusively. And what it is a weekly show that will feature different stories, athletes, teams, and more from around the area. And what we want to do is get a feature of some of the big stories that affect this area sports-wise, and the small ones too. It's going to be a fun time. Billy Joe Amacker will be the regular host of this show once we get it going, and we're excited to have her be a part of it. And I also want to extend out a big thank you to a good friend of the company and the show and the stations, Mr. Bob Perana at Duber's World on Facebook. Bob does a lot of great interviews, and he has been so gracious to share these interviews with us in order to put on our show. It won't all be Bob, but it will be a lot of Bob and a lot of Billy Joe doing some interviews with some people over as this show develops over the years. We're so pleased to have with us the sponsor of the show. That is Nichols Portland Incorporated here in the area. What a fabulous, fabulous group of people and a great place to work. And if you're looking for a job, I highly suggest that you check them out. They are great supporters of the community. And when we threw this show idea at them, they were non-hesitant at all. They just wanted to do it, and let's get it. So we're ready to go. Our first show, the 814 Sports Beat, brought to you by Nichols Portland Incorporated. Now, tonight we feature Mr. Perana and one of his interviews that he has recently done, and that is with Anna Duffield of the Pittsburgh Passion women's football team. You may know Anna quite well as a member of the Ridgeway Elkers football team in the past, and, well, she also was the homecoming queen her senior year, double duty that night as well. The first interview is one that Bob did with Anna a few weeks back, and her season and the Pittsburgh Passion season is underway. They're two games in. They're undefeated. They don't play again until May 23rd, but they are off to a great start, including a field goal as time expired to win last weekend against DC. So this is going to be a little bit dated, but the idea behind it is pretty cool, as you get to hear Anna as she enters another year of professional women's football. So you will hear talk about upcoming season starting and stuff, but just to give you a little heads up on that, they're already 2-0, and we wanted to make sure that we featured this. So again, thanks to Bob Perana, as he sits down with Anna Duffield.
5: We're going to get into a lot of things here, Anna, but first of all, you bring joy to my life, my friend.
6: Well, I appreciate you, and you always bring joy to mine. I mean, I always appreciated you following me all through high school and now continuing to follow me in the next step of my career. And I honestly have no words for the appreciation that I have for you and the love that I have for you.
5: Okay, now you got me a little mushy, but let's get to the bones of things. You guys get the season underway down at Tampa Bay.

0: Okay, now before we get into this year, let's touch a little bit about last year, your rookie season. And Anna, you came out smoking. You had one heck of a rookie year. First of all, just tell me the transition from that, you know, being a rookie. Now you're, you know, in your second season. Then we're going to talk a little bit how things went last year. But how are you feeling this year after getting through last year?
1: I feel really good. I mean, especially with, the team, again, they're just a family that I'll have forever. And no matter what happens, I know I have them behind me and they have me behind me. The transition was really easy going from last year to this year, especially with how the season ended last year. That was pretty tough. But, you know, at the end of the day, we all knew that we had each other, and I think that's what got us through it.
0: Yeah. How cool is it to call the rookies Rook? Or I'm sure they're relying on you to help them out, buddy.
1: Yeah, it was definitely a little odd, you know, having, you know, now that I'm looked at as a leader, and instead of, like, I was the one that everybody was, like, meeting instead of me meeting everybody else.
0: Yeah.
1: But yeah, it's definitely a little different, you know, being looked at as a leader and, you know, making sure, like, and just being there for anybody who has any questions at all and just helping them as much as I can.
0: Okay, let's go back to the semifinals last year. And there's more to this story than people may know. First of all, I got to tell you, their quarterback of the Divas, Amanda Cagliardi, she was like the rebirth of, I guess, old football fans. I'm going to call her a cross between John Riggins and Mark Rypien, a quarterback for them. She was just full of whatever happened that night. But we got to tell the story. You guys were up by 20 going into the fourth quarter. But you guys were banged up, Anna. I know you were playing both ways at times. A lot of girls were. They come back for the 35-34 win. I know there was disappointment, but you ladies played your guts out. You couldn't have gave any more. What was that feeling like? Not in a weird way, but as it was happening, I know you're trying to hang on all you could. And when that final whistle went and you guys met, just what kind of emotions were going on there?
1: Honestly, a lot of the time, like, when people ask me, like, what happened, my one answer I give is, like, I don't know, because when I play a football game, I'm so locked in and I'm so with my team that sometimes I tend to black out. Mm-hmm. Like after games, I'm like, what did I do? You know?
0: Yeah.
1: But and then like, I actually end up rewatching all of our games the next day, day after because of that. But, I knew we left the field that night knowing that everybody gave 110%, no matter the score or what have happened. I trust my team that we all gave everything we had. I sure and heck did, especially towards the end playing both sides of the ball. It was just one of those things where it's like you didn't have a choice but to keep going.
0: Yeah.
1: It was like that rush of the game and the feeling of how bad we wanted it is what got us through that game.
0: Mm-hmm. Mm-hmm.
1: No matter the outcome of that. Being on the field for what had happened, coming off the field, I'm not gonna lie, I kind of just felt like a little numb, but there was still more game to play. So I had to put it aside and finish it out and give my team every last part of me that was in me. At the end of the day, I knew I had my team with me, and knowing that I was with them and I had them no matter the outcome, I knew everything was going to be okay and we were going to come back next year ready to roll.
0: Yeah, you know what, after that, and we'll get into this year real quick in a little bit, but you guys went on and had some success with some flag football over at the Hall of Fame where the championships were played. What was that kind of like?
1: That was such a blast. I had made a second team All-American, so I was going down to Canton to do a little bit of that stuff, and my coach had called and asked me if I wanted to play on the flag team, just, you know, something for you know, me to do.

0: and get some more football in. And I mean, I'll never pass up an opportunity to play any type of football.
1: Yeah.
0: That was just, I mean, that was just so much fun. Just being able to go out there with, I met some new people, and being able to step on the Hall of Fame field was, I mean, just an amazing experience.
1: Yeah. So, okay, we start on Saturday. Now, your first three games are on the road. You play Tampa Bay on Saturday. The 9th, you get to go play the Divas in their house. Then you go to Cincinnati on the 23rd. You come home on May 30th, and it'll be Tampa Bay, and you'll play them at Slippery Rock. Then the Divas come into Slippery Rock on the 6th, and Cincinnati will play you at West Allegheny High School on the 13th. So you guys got six games to make your mark and get into the playoffs. And again, I know Teresa Kahn and Lisa Horton, your coaches, I know they got to be chomping at the bit. What is the vibe as you guys get ready to take the field on Saturday?
0: Well, we've been going at it since, you know, January. We've been working hard, and every day we get better. Every day you got to get that 1% better. The vibes right now are, honestly, I feel really good. I'm very excited to watch the team we have this year play somebody else and watch everything click, because I'm watching it all click at practice, and I'm ready to watch it on the field and watch it click and click there. I was just talking to a teammate, and I told him, I'm like, I am so excited to play with my defense. Yeah. Like, I am ready to watch us and have us do our thing, and I know the offense is just as ready as the defense. And you know, it's one team at a time, and you know, you look at this long season, but at the end of the day, you gotta take it one week at a time.
1: Sure.
0: And especially with it being the first game of the season, you know, you can't, it's hard to like look back on other seasons, because they could change completely everything. So you know, you gotta be as prepared as possible for anything and everything that anybody could ever bring out. I mean, it's football. It's anyone's game at the end of the day.
1: Yeah, I know last year when you guys opened out there, one thing you have to be prepared for is the heat down at Tampa Bay, and it was pretty brutal last year when you guys took the field down there, wasn't it?
0: Oh, yeah, that heat definitely got me. I got an IV when I got home. So thank goodness for my stepdad, John, able to give me an IV. He's a paramedic. But yeah, I was, so thank goodness I was able to recover from that. I mean, but it's very different, you know, so you got to do your best to not only prepare for the game, but also prepare for, you know, your weather changes and everything, especially from us practicing up here to going all the way down there to heat that we're not used to. And it's a lot hotter on the turf than you think.
1: Yeah.
0: So just making sure you stay hydrated and make sure you eat right this week to get your body ready and acclimated as much as you can to that kind of weather.
1: Yep, and of course, you know, throughout the season on our Facebook page, which we've kind of revamped, and also on YouTube, we'll have the links to where folks can watch you guys play. But I do want to talk about that support from John and your mom, Jody, and sister, Lydia, because there's one thing, Anna, folks might not know, and it's a good time to talk about it, is it's not like you're chartering team high-class planes to go from point A to point B to these games. Traveling, tell me a little bit about that and what gets you there. You know, it's kind of a challenge of its own, isn't it?
0: Yeah, definitely, for sure, especially hard practice weeks and with work, but, you know, I got to give my family the credit all in the world. They go from seeing me all the time to be honest, I'm never really home. And I can't thank them enough for following me everywhere.
1: Yeah.
0: They never miss a game. They're always there for support. They always ask me what I need. If it's whether I'm getting home at 2 a.m., my mom's making sure I got my lunch packed or my laundry's done, you know.
1: It's
0: the little things that a lot of people may not think that they support me in that can save me a lot of time and making sure I get where I need to be and do what I need to do. And, again, with them just following me everywhere, I'm like, here's my schedule. Here we go.
1: Yeah.
0: And they get excited to just go to every single one of these places, no matter where it's at.
1: So,
0: and I can't thank them enough and give them.
1: Yeah. So what's the plan to get down to Tampa Bay?
0: Well, we're flying out. We're going to do a little long weekend.
1: Cool.

0: football first, always, before all the fun. So it'll be, you know, football focused until then. So I'm not too much worried about, you know, the fun stuff after. That will come.
1: Yeah.
0: You know, but we got to get the job done first.
1: Yeah. We have to mention, because I noticed on the Passion website, and we will have those links available to everybody, you're sponsored by Luke's Tree Service. Tell me a little about that.
0: Oh, they're amazing. Also a little family friend. I got to know them pretty well through my stepdad, John, and, you know, they give me a lot of support, and they come out to games, and they have so much fun coming there, and I love that they get to see where their sponsorship comes into play at, you know?
1: Yeah,
0: And all the support that they give us that, and I appreciate them coming to games, and I like to see that they're enjoying it, and I got to give them all the love in the world for helping me do this journey with me, because I wouldn't be here without them.
1: Yeah, and it was kind of cool. Last year we had some fans in the area going down to games, and it just did my heart good to see that. Now, my 102-year-old producer, Leo, who was with me back in my WKZA days, he's given me this wrap-up sign. He's got this 15-minute thing, but Leo, you're going to have to wait because, and I want to talk to you just again a little bit about, you know, you went from high school playing these sports. You're, what, 22 years old now?
0: Yeah, I just had a birthday.
1: Yes. Do you find yourself pinching yourself that, damn, life's pretty good?
0: Yeah, all the time. You know, I always say to myself, too, when stuff does go wrong, you know, everything happens for a reason, whether it's good or bad, you know. Mm-hmm. I'm always right where I need to be, even when I don't think that I am. You know, life will take me where it needs to take me, and at the end of the day, I will always be okay, and the sun will always rise. And again, everything happens for a reason.
1: Yeah. You know, I was looking at your here's the part of the game where I get to ask you a question. You can throw one at me, but I was reading your profile, and you are a Lego builder. And I saw that as one of your hobbies, so I'm not going to put you on the spot too hard, but my nephew just put together this really cool jet plane. Tell me a little bit about Legos and anything you mastered that you're very proud of.
0: Oh, I have a huge Lego collection. Huge. It's one of my favorite things to show off. I kind of got into it. You know, I always liked it as a kid, and then high school got busy with sports and everything. But then after that, you know, I wanted a little something to do, so I decided to get back into it, and it just became like a little collection obsession. Cool. I have plenty of cars. I got guitars.
1: That's awesome.
0: Disney Legos. I mean, you name it. I probably got some. They're just one of those things. I'm also one to. I really like building like the little trinket stuff. So
1: yeah.
0: Legos, they kind of calm my mind, especially when you'd be surprised if I have a hard practice week. Sometimes all I want to do is build a Lego. It shuts my mind off and gets me back to where I need to be.
1: That's awesome. And I also know the horrors of stepping on a Lego in the darkness. So I hope that doesn't happen to you before a game sometime. But
0: oh, no. I protect my Lego shelf with my life.
1: Okay, you can throw a question at me if you got one.
0: I think I have a pretty good one for you this time. What motivates you to go above and beyond?
1: I think what it is that, you know, life can really just kick you where you don't want to be kicked sometimes, and that has happened a lot in my life. And, you know, after I got really sick, and really through people like you, I realized that this whole being kind and making a difference does matter. And I sometimes get emotional here, but I think, you know what, if I could put a smile on a face today, damn, that was a good day. And you were one of those people that helped me do that, buddy. But that's why going over and above and beyond, because I just think we all have stories to say and to show. And I just think that the world's a better place if we're all together in it, buddy, working towards that again, being kind and doing our best to make a difference. You got me crying. Okay. Well, on that note, we're going to keep tabs of everything. Like I said, on our page on YouTube and on Facebook, we're going to show you where to tune in. We're going to have all kind of exclusive, cool things with the WFA. Their weekly shows are great. And Anna, I am just thrilled that I had a chance to talk to you.

0: I'm looking for big things from you as always. And you know what? You're never going to disappoint me, my friend. And let's go down to Tampa Bay, have some fun on Saturday.
1: Hey, well, I appreciate you, Bob. And I hope you enjoy watching us. And, you know, Pittsburgh Fashion is ready to roll.
2: 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Thanks to Anna Duffield and thanks to Bob Perana at Duber's Place for loaning us this interview. I've talked to Bob, and he's excited about doing these interviews and sharing them with us. And for those that know Bob and I go way back, he's such a great friend of myself, but of the company as well. So thank you to Bob. And if you get a chance, surf on over to Duber's Place on Facebook, D-U-B-E-R, Duber's Place on Facebook. 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He responds, and he's got a lot of great other interviews to be coming as well. 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I'm JJ Michaels. Have a great night, everyone.
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0: Happy belated birthday wishes going out to Sam Smith. Just turned 34 years old yesterday. Chuck D with you. And the new one from Lady Gaga.
1: No matter what. 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
5: Here's your B94 forecast. Slight chance for showers tonight. Otherwise, cloudy skies expected. Lows level off around 44. High of 67. Tomorrow, sunshine mixed with clouds at times. Lows around 43. Tomorrow night, slight chance of rain showers. Friday, storms likely on Saturday. From the Weatherology Weather Lab, I'm meteorologist Jennifer Wojcicki on B94. Right now, it's 53 degrees.
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1: Fox News, I'm John Saucier. The Justice Department is in